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0: Mark Morrison, Hawley, The Source featuring Candy Stanton. Then we went to 1996 with Todd Terry. What does this button do now?
1: Mick Hall, that 90s and noughties show with Mick Hall.

0: Yes, you are tuned into the right place at the right time. That night is a naughty show. 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

0: So from me, people behind the scenes, we're out of here. 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
1: Hi, I'm Terry Sullivan and welcome along to this week's Chatterbox here on Smart Radio 101. We'll be joined in the second hour today by vocalist and guitarist of The Fortunes, Michael Smitham. He's going to be joining us. He's going to be talking about the tour and the date you can see in the area later on in the show. And it comes up in the second hour. We're going to start off with a song. If you're feeling down today, listen to this song. You certainly won't be after you've heard it. It is an absolute anthem from the lady Heather Small. This is Proud.

put on Heather Small, and Proud with that one from Stevie Winwood and Higher Love. What another great song that is. But this next track is a brand new single. It isn't even out yet. It's from a forthcoming album called Orwellian Scrapbook. The band are called Those Glorious Ants. And this is their lead track from the album, and I believe it's going to be their single out later on this year. This is called Alpha Male.

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Howdy, John Cougar, Mellencamp and Jack and Diane. If you go to America and listen to American radio, a song's played most every hour, I think. Anyway, this gentleman, well, he was huge in the 90s and is still working now. Gentleman's name is David Gray. This is Babylon.

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Now, these are the Choir Boys and Run to Paradise, probably the noisiest Choir Boys I've ever heard in my life. And it is time for what I'm calling the blockbuster feature. Of course, two songs featured in the movies. I know loads of songs are featured in the movies, and I'm just going to highlight two today. Second song up is from the film Absolute Beginners. Remember that? David Bowie, Patsy Kensit. These are the Style Council. And if you haven't ever had it blue, but the first song is featured in Reservoir Dogs. And it is Jerry Rafferty on lead vocals, the band Steeler's Wheel, and Stuck in the Middle with You.

that is the Style Council. Have ever had it blue from Absolute Beginners, and before that, Steeler's Wheel, Stuck in the Middle with You from Reservoir Dogs. Of course, Joker's to the left, Clowns to the right. Sounds like a place we all know in London. Won't go into that one though, will we? So anyhow, if you would like to choose next week's blockbusters, all you need to do is either send me an email. It is terrysullivanradio@gmail.com, or comment on my Facebook page. It is Terry Sullivan on Smart Radio, and you'll see a post about today's show. Just comment under there with as many as you'd like, and I'll do my very best. If you've got a reason you want me to play them, so be it. So be better. Yes. Anyhow, I'm going to go from the Style Council to George Michael and Aretha Franklin. And I find you were waiting for me.

That is the boss himself, Mr. Bruce Springsteen, and a track called Secret Garden, probably one of the lesser played songs from the Bruce Springsteen songbook. I mean, he has so many great anthems and so many great songs. Anyhow, up next is this one. We had Secret Garden, this is Savage Garden, and truly, madly, deeply.

Share, and if I could turn back time, I believe that was featured in a movie. I'm not sure it was Mermaids or something like that. I know so many songs were featured in movies. I think probably one of the iconic songs, I haven't played it for a while, I will play it, is Huey Lewis and the News and Power of Love, of course, from Back to the Future. Well, I'm going to play Huey Lewis and the News now, but not that one. This one is called Stuck With You.

0: That is the Eurogliders and Heaven Must Be There. But it's almost time for me to speak to my guest today, Michael Smitham. He is the guitarist and vocalist with a band from the 60s called The Fortunes. But before we do, let's hear this song from The Fortunes themselves. This is Storm in a Teacup.
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1: Okay, that is Storm in the Teacup from the band The Fortunes, and I'm joined today by guitarist and vocalist of The Fortunes, Mr. Michael Smitham. How you doing, Michael?
2: I'm good, mate. I'm good. They don't write them like that anymore. That's a great song.
1: It is a great song. I asked you before we came on air, it's one of your personal favourites, isn't it?
2: It is one of my favourites to play, but mainly because I was madly in love with the girl that wrote it, Lindsay DePaul.
1: Oh, yeah, I remember her. No, honestly, that was a TV show that she wrote. I remember that going back in the years. Gordon Bennett.
2: Yeah. Right. She did a lot of stuff, wrote a lot of great stuff, actually. She's a very talented girl. Very beautiful lady, though.
1: Did you actually ever get to meet her?
2: Yeah, a few times. We used to do a lot of first nights for a guy called Bill Kenwright. He was an angel in the West End of London. And he had put a few nights on, and he always booked the band. And she was always there. She was a tiny little tot of a thing, but the lights came on when she walked in the room. She was a lovely girl, really nice lady. Real shame she died very, very young, to be honest.
1: Yeah, in comparison with some of us, anyhow.
2: Yeah, that's right. Yeah.
1: Now, you're touring with a show called the Sensational 60s Experience. We'll explain about that later on in the interview. And if you're interested in coming to see The Fortunes along with loads of other bands, get your pen and paper ready at the end of the interview and I'll tell you how you can get tickets. Now then, you joined The Fortunes in 1983 after they'd been around for a while. Well, did it feel very, very strange joining an established group?
2: It did indeed. I mean, our roadie had left the band that was in to join The Fortunes, and when Barry Pritchard, one of the original guys, brother David, who was a guitar player, he got sick. Mm. And our roadie told the guys about me, so they came to see me at a show doing in Coventry, believe it or not, and I went to the bar to get a drink after the show, and they offered me the job that night. And I couldn't quite believe it, because Me and Paul Hooper, who eventually joined the band, The Fortunes as well, had been to see the guys at my dad's club. My dad had a working men's club, and the guys came to play there about 7 or 8 months before. And I was blown away. The harmonies and how tight they were and how professional they were. And then all of a sudden, they're asking me to join the group.
1: Yeah, and you've been. Been with them since 1983, a lifetime ago, really, wasn't it?
2: Yeah, it's longer than most people are working, aren't they? And we're still playing. You know, I've got gigs for the next 2 or 3 years, so yeah. I might hit 50 years. You never know. 50 years with the band.
1: That'd be amazing. I know you're going to Australia. We were discussing that before we came on air. In 2027, so there's no holding back with The Fortunes. But before that, you worked with a band that were called Eyes of Blue, or later became Smacky, and you backed a load of legends: Del Shannon, PJ Proby, Johnny Tilson, Bobby V, Percy Sledge, the Marvelettes. Absolutely, well, iconic names, aren't they?
2: They were at the time. Yeah, that was in the period when all those guys had the hits in the 60s, and they came back in the late 60s and early 70s, mainly to do American Air Force bases that were still around, you know, because of the Cold War and everything. Mm-hmm. And we were the band that they used, and it was a fantastic apprenticeship. I mean, like you say, 1 week, 1 month, we'd be doing rock and roll with Del Shannon, mm-hmm. and the following month, it'd be like real soul with Percy Sledge, and then it'd be, I mean, country and western with Johnny T, or you know, rock and roll with, you know what I mean? It was week after week, it changed, and it was a fantastic apprenticeship, as I say, and it taught me a great deal about the business.
1: Yeah, it's a bit like, I suppose, a lot of these theatres when they have a show in 1 week, and then the band are working with the next. Yeah, it's amazing. And now, I mean, you've worked with all the greats. Is there anybody you'd like to have worked with?
2: What, from the old days?
1: Well, anybody even now you'd like to work with?
2: Well, Elvis, of course, that would have been good. I mean, there's only people like Barry Whitlam from the Hermits. I mean, Rod and Barry met Elvis in the early days, and they said he was a fantastic artist. Oh. You know, really, I would love to have seen Elvis in his prime. You know, I loved all that the early stuff. You know, the rock stuff in the leather, rather than the 70s. The cabaret stuff.
1: Yeah, I mean, the 69 comeback special was great, wasn't it?
2: Wasn't it? Yeah,
1: great stuff.
2: Yeah.
1: So he was your musical hero as you were growing up, was he? Michael?
2: Oh, no, not so much him. No, when I first started playing, I was more into sort of rhythm and blues sort of things. So I was very much into like bands like Chicken Shack and you know, Trapeze and all those great Brummy bands. It was before the start of heavy metal.
1: Yeah.
2: You know, everybody was playing like John Mayall, that kind of stuff. You might not remember that, but
1: I'm afraid I do. The John Mayall blues band. Yeah, I remember them.
2: But I kind of discovered very early on that you'd have to suffer for your art to play that. You were never going to make any money at it.
1: No.
2: So I went the other route, and I joined what was then called a cabaret band, I guess, to earn money, because I had a young family. Mm. And that's when I joined the band we were talking about before, and we started on this apprenticeship, and I've ended up where I am.
1: Yeah, and Birmingham's a hotbed of music talent, isn't it? It really is.
2: Yeah, well, the whole Midlands was. I mean, in those days, it was all about Liverpool, wasn't it? It was all about Liverpool sound and... But some of the bands that came out of Brum, if you think about it, The Move and the Rockin' Berries and you know, all those guys, the fantastic harmony bands, The Fortunes, of course.
1: Yeah.
2: And it was kind of missed, really, in the early days. But
1: well, you had later on you had Moody Blues, you had ELO.
2: Yeah, that's right.
1: You know, it's just... it is, I say, as everybody goes on Liverpool. Liverpool has a lot of other things apart from music. We've got the comedy and other things, but Birmingham seems to have this hotbed of music. I mean, what's it like now? Still, I mean, I not been to Birmingham for a few years now. What's the music scene like in Birmingham now?
2: I think it's quite bright. But I was talking to a guy the other day. I did another one of these, and he was asking about would you have any sort of. Advice for anybody starting off, and I said, no, I've got nothing but respect, because when we were young, there were so many places we could play.
1: Every place,
2: at pubs you could go into. Of course, there was working men's clubs, effort, you could do all those, but all that stuff's gone now, isn't it, you know?
1: Yeah.
2: I don't know where people play now. I mean, there's quite a few places in Birmingham survived, but not, I would say 50%, 60% of them have gone.
1: And the pubs and clubs are closing each week. I mean, the new thing in music, and I don't know how you feel about this, is AI. Completely getting away from the 60s sound, because it's completely different. AI music, there's so much of it around. And even a clown like me who can't sing, can't write music, could create a song for about $5.
2: Yeah, well, a guy did it. He proved it to me the other day. He had this account with one of these AI things, and he said, "Watch it." He says, "Give me a." And I said, "The themes. I love song in the form of a fully orchestrated, you know." And he typed that in, and he pressed the button, and literally less than 20 seconds later, there was 2 copies of that song.
1: Yeah.
2: And it was brilliant. It was full orchestrated with strings and violins and violas. It was incredible.
1: Yeah.
2: Absolutely incredible. I mean, you can't cope with that, can you? You can't beat it.
1: I'm not quite sure how I feel about it. The thing that I worry about is that in 20 years' time, there's not going to be a chance to go and see bands, because all it'll be is a guy with a computer.
2: Yeah, that's the thing. Yeah,
1: you know,
2: but I tell you what, though, mate. They tell you what, the '60s thing will still be there.
1: Oh.
2: I'm convinced that long after I'm dead and gone, people will still be watching '60s music.
1: Oh yeah, and I was going to ask you that. Why do you think it's so enduring, the '60s music?
2: Well, I was talking to Barry Mason. He wrote a couple of our songs, and he said something very clever. He said, Mick, there was only 5 songs ever written. And 3 of those songs were written in the '60s, and I think I know what he means. Do you know what I mean? I mean, there's a lot of stuff you can hear these days, and it's all nuanced. It's all sounds. You can pick bits of it from the '60s. You know?
1: Yeah. There's only so. I think somebody. I'm not a musician, so don't quote me on this. I think somebody said there's only so many chords, because I think it was Ed Sheeran a couple of years ago got taken to court for plagiarism, and it was wasn't and. But they've said there's only so many chords, and it's just so many sequences you can have of those chords.
2: That's right. It's how you put them all together. Yeah. So it's very hard not to make it sound like 60s stuff. I mean, look at the Gallagher brothers. Look at the guys from Manchester, you know? Mm. I mean, if they're not influenced by the Beatles, who is? You know what I mean? Oh, yeah. And their stuff will go down in history. You know, that the Wonderwall and all that. That'll be sung 100 years from now as well. I'm sure it will.
1: I'm sure it will. I mean, I listen to some of the music now, the current stuff, and thinking, oh, my goodness. If I said to you that the best gig you've ever done or the best place you've ever worked, where would it be?
2: Well, it could be any of the last seven gigs I've done. We just come back from America. We did 10, 11 days over there, through travelling. And I go back on the 14th and I don't come home till the September the 7th. And some of the places we're going to play, are just incredible. I mean, every gig on the last leg of the tour, there's pictures on the wall of people that played there. Mm. And you wouldn't believe it. You wouldn't believe these people. Just to pick one from my history, how about this one? We did a gig in Berlin, in the big park where Mr. Hitler used to do all his speeches to the masses. We actually played in the same place that he did all his big speeches. So it was a massive park. I think there was about 4,500 people there or something, or 40,000. I can't remember now. It was huge, absolutely huge. I'm thinking, God, blimey, this is where Hitler did all his stuff. So how about that one?
1: That's amazing, isn't it? You know, I mean, also, you know, we were talking about the appetite for 60s music, and you do a lot of these, sensational 60s experiences, but it's just, it's going back almost to the days with Motown. You see their Motown showcases where they had, like, six or seven bands on. It was on, you did two or three songs, five songs, off you went. And on, next one, next one, next one. And it's going back to those days, which I think is a great thing because of...
2: Well, that's the beauty of this show. That is the beauty of this show, the Sensation 60s Experience. I think they've got it spot on, those two guys, the two Geordie lads. I think they're fantastic. I mean, because a lot of the other people who put these 60s shows on, what they do is they get a backing band and a principal artist from each group, and the backing band backs them all because it's cheaper and they make more money. But these guys don't do that. They employ all the bands, and I think it's amazing. I think it is just like the Soul Reviews, as you say. It's a great show. I'd recommend anybody to come and see it. It's a really good show.
1: Well, let's tell everybody about this one then. It's called the Sensational 60s Experience. It's Dozy, Beaky, Mick and Titch, the Tremolos, The Fortunes, I wonder who they are, Vanity Fair, and the Swinging Blue Jeans. Now, you must have worked with these guys many, multiple times.
2: Well, that's the nice thing about it, mate. I mean, normally we're like ships in the night. We're all flashing up and down the motorway, waving at each other as we go past. But every now and again, we get on a tour, and you've got like 23 men of old age all having a good chat backstage and stuff, and it's really good fun. It's great to do. It's good fun on stage, and it's great backstage as well. It's just nice to meet old friends, old mates, you know.
1: Yeah, and if that's the way to your appetite, I'll go through the lineup and I'll tell everybody exactly now where you can see the show. It's called the Sensational 60s Experience. It's Dozy, Beaky, Mick and Titch, the Tremolos, the Fortunes, Vanity Fair, and Swinging Blue Jeans, and it is the Marina Theatre in Lowestoft, and it is Friday the 6th of November. So it's
2: come along, people. You can enjoy it. Have a fantastic night out.
1: I'll tell you what, it sounds a fabulous night. I might even come along myself and have a great time myself. So right up my strata, this is. Anyhow, gonna let you go, but I'm gonna ask you to choose another song from the Fortunes and we play it. Would you like to introduce it? And we
2: I could pick one of any of them, but even now, after 44 years in the band, when I hear this song come on the radio, I still get that thing on the back of my neck and the hairs on my arms pick up. You've Got Your Troubles, that fantastic voice, Rod Allen, and those fantastic harmonies, still as good as they were all those years ago.

2020 and accidentally Carly Street. Next is this one from, of course, the Cranberries. This is Dreams.

that, of course, Charles and Eddie. And would I lie to you? No, I wouldn't lie to you. But got some great music till the end of the show. Good, a couple of big anthems at the end. But we're going to play this one from the 90s. This is Deep Blue Something and Breakfast at Tiffany's.

That is U2 and 1. Up next is this one, of course. We heard from him earlier, George Michael with Aretha Franklin. This time it's George Michael along with Andrew Ridgeley, and I'm Your Man from Wham.

Now, big summer anthem, of course, from Bryan Adams and Summer of 69. We've got two big anthems till before the end of the show. I'm going to kick off with this one from John Farnham. This is You're the Voice.

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1: Here we are, John Farnham and the voice of soul. Probably we don't hear enough on the radio. I do love that song, Underplayed. Anyhow, it is time for me to say goodbye. A big thank you to my guest today, of course, vocalist and guitarist with the Fortunes, Mr. Michael Smitham. Until next time, from me, Terry Sullivan, I'm going to leave you this one. It is an absolute anthem, a summer anthem. This is the band Journey, and Don't Stop Believing.

0: 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But what would your friends...
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Yes, indeed. Start as we mean to go on. That's the Imagine Dragons and Warriors, as heard in Wonder Woman. How you doing, nerds? My name is Paul J. Rose, and welcome along to Real Music, the show which is in so many ways the chimes of the ice cream van to the hot summer's day, which is your life. And this week, in a departure from what has become the norm, we return to the norm. I'm bringing back the original format. No special tribute shows this week. No, no. Just 2 hours of cracking good tunes from the world of TV and film, and all of your favourite features are back. I'm bringing you not one, but two commercial break brain teasers. I'm bringing you not one, but two TV show trilogies. I'm going to bring you a very special elegy, the name of which I will explain later because it's fairly complicated. And of course, everyone's personal favourite, the feature, which has no name. This one's going to be a corker, folks. What say we get into it?

Stereophonics, and maybe tomorrow. From Wicker Park, a movie I still have not seen and don't imagine I ever will, but it is the only movie which features this beautiful piece of music. And as you know, on this show, any excuse to get it played. If you are new to the show, I'll explain how it works. I will bring you any piece of music you like, as long as it has featured somewhere in either a TV show or a movie. And when I say featured, it could have been a 3-second snippet being played on the radio in the background of a scene somewhere. As long as if we go and watch that particular movie or show, we can hear it, I will bring that song to you. So if you've got an idea for something, do get in touch with the show, jump on the Facebook page, let me know what you want to hear. Now, this is a song with a fairly ominous beginning, but I want to pay tribute to the composer in question, who, in recent weeks, has had one particular song of his sung quite a lot by quite a lot of people. Now, Sweet Caroline is a fantastic piece of music, as indeed are most songs written and performed by Mr. Neil Diamond. This is one of my personal favourites from the jazz singer. This is America.

Love that song, America, from the jazz singer that is Neil Diamond. I think it's wonderful that his music can once again be celebrated, even if it does mean tens of thousands of people just going, ba, ba, ba. Why not? We're having a nice time. And let's keep it on a sports theme for just a while longer. And for anyone who knows me, you'd know how ridiculous that is because I'm just not into sport. But the next big thing coming our way, big thing, I don't know why it sounded like that. The next big thing coming our way is going to be the Olympics, Tokyo 2020. We call it 20. I do think we still call it 2020, despite the fact it's happening in 2021. And I want to bring you a piece of music that I fell in love with during the Olympics of London 2012. You couldn't help but fall in love with it, or possibly hate it, because you had to listen to it an awful lot. It was played in the background of every single BBC channel which covered the London 2012 Olympics, and I think it's fantastic. I hope you do too. This is Elbow and First Steps.

0: I still love it. First steps from Elbow, the promo track, to the Olympics coverage of London 2012 from the BBC. You're listening to Real Music. It's time for your first commercial break brain teaser of the day. If you're brand new to the show, welcome on board. Lovely to have you here. Let me explain how it works. Three songs as utilised by UK TV commercials. And this time around, all three of these ads are on the air right now. So if you've given up on terrestrial television and you're only ever watching stuff on streaming services, you're pretty much going to be out of luck because you won't know any of these, but they are rather good. So if you are watching terrestrial TV, the brain teaser is still very much in play. I don't need to know the name of the song. I don't need to know the name of the artist. What I want you to tell me are the three products they want you to buy. Good luck.
1: We were so young and we were naive and we were complacent. You took my hand and looked in my eyes and told me be patient. The night's only young, we're having some fun, we don't want to waste it.

Well, if there was ever a selection of songs to prove just how eclectic this show can get, I'd say it'd be those three. That was your first commercial break brain teaser we had anywhere from Prima. After that, Mind Your Own Business from Delta 5. And the last one in this commercial break brain teaser, Dreams from the Cranberries. Can you name the three adverts in question? Well, anywhere from Prima, that's being used by an advert for Pretty Little Thing. And despite the fact that I recognise it is for a clothing line, I simply cannot understand how that advert is on before the 9pm watershed. Chaps, if you've seen it, you know exactly what I'm talking about. After that, a classic punk track from Delta 5, Mind Your Own Business, that is currently being used for the iPhone 12 and specifically their new privacy settings because, you know, that sort of thing actually needs an advert. And Dreams from the Cranberries, that was being used, was? No, is. It is being used by Irish Ferries. There's another commercial break brain teaser coming up in the second hour, but for now, as indeed in the case of all music-based radio programmes, the tunes continue.

saw the sun begin to dim and felt that winter wind blow cold. A man learns who is there for him when the glitter fades and the walls won't hold. Cause from that rubble, what remains can only be what's true. If all was lost, there's more I gained, cause it led me back to you. From now on, these eyes will not be blinded by the light. From now on, what's waited till tomorrow starts tonight. Tonight, let this promise in me start like an anthem in my heart.

You know what I love about that song, From Now On, from The Greatest Showman, is that in radio terms, because it's got a very quiet beginning and a very quiet ending, tradition suggests that as a presenter, I should talk over those bits. But it just seems wrong, doesn't it? You need to hear that song in its entirety. It's just so good. Love it. Let us bring you a movie double, a brand new film out this week. And if you don't feel comfortable going to the cinema, you can order it on Disney Plus and enjoy it from the comfort of your own home, where the popcorn is substantially cheaper. I'm just saying. The movie in question, it's the latest from Marvel. It is Black Widow. Now, ordinarily, when I'm doing a movie tribute, it's a trilogy. You know how much I love my trilogies. But I get to bring you another one of my favourite features here, and that is a proper long song. So I think in the interest of good radio timing, I shall trim it down to just the two. Enjoy.

superb Sia and Cheap Thrills. Before that, the full proper long song that is American Pie from Don McLean. You can hear both of those tracks in the brand new Black Widow, currently available in cinemas or streaming now on Disney Plus, as long as you're prepared to pay quite a premium for it. Let's move straight into another feature. It's time for this week's feature, which has no name. If you're new to the show and wondering, why the hell does he do that? That's a much longer story. We don't have time for that now. Start becoming a regular. At some point, you will find out. What we do in this particular bit is take a piece of music with which you might only really be familiar. This week's words are coming out of Paul's nose. Well, you might only really be familiar with the first 30 to 60 seconds because that piece of music will have been used as a TV theme. Now, normally these are chart hits that have been trimmed down. Sometimes they don't even make it into the charts. And sometimes the

So good. Ludvig Göransson and the full theme tune to The Mandalorian. If you're wondering what those instruments are at the beginning, those are recorders. That instrument which used to sound like strangled cats in school is actually made to sound really rather

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1: Before the break, Norah Jones and Come Away With Me, as heard in the movie Ted. You're listening to Real Music in the second hour. More Illogies than you can shake a stick at, which always begs the question, why would anybody actually do that? We begin with a TV show trilogy celebrating a show currently on Netflix. It's only got one season, but it's beautifully self-contained. It's called Becoming a God in Central Florida. It is set in 1992, and it's all about the world of multi-level marketing, but with some very interesting twists. It stars Kirsten Dunst in a role which is such a departure from what we're used to from her that it is well worth seeing. And by the way, it's got a rather decent soundtrack too.

Madonna, Summer, State of Independence, DNA featuring Suzanne Vega with Tom's Diner. And we began our TV show trilogy celebrating becoming a god in Central Florida with Kate Bush running up that hill. I'm going to get straight into another trilogy because I fear I have overextended myself. Let's see if we can get through these. It's time for your second commercial break brain teaser. Three songs, three UK TV commercials. These are all on the air right now. Can you identify them?

New Order, Blue Monday. Before that, right here, right now, from Fatboy Slim and the first of your commercial break brain teasers, DJ Shadow featuring De La Soul, and that is Rocket Fuel. Can you name the three commercials in question? Rocket Fuel is for Just Eat. Yes, somebody did just say that. After that, right here, right now, Fatboy Slim, that was used by Betfair, and Blue Monday, New Order. Yes, I could have bought you the 9-minute version, but we've got a lot to get through. That's being used by TikTok. Let's get into my next elegy, which isn't actually an elegy at all. I had to look this one up because it's not an elegy. It's an allergy. Not something you're allergic to, but I shall explain. I really wanted it to be called a sexology, because that just would have been cool. But no, it's called a hex allergy. That's when you've got six of something. I can always remember thanking Steve when I was talking about the Star Wars series. I said, what do you call nine? And quick as a flash, he's on Facebook. That's a nanology. So we've had an ology. You get an ology. You're a scientist. We've had our elegies. Now we've got our allergies. A hex allergy, that's six. Because I'm going to play homage. Play? Is it play homage or pay homage? It's, I think from DJ terms, it should be play homage. A clever play on words, if you will. I'm going to play homage to the Friends reunion, which is still available to watch on quite a lot of streaming services right now. I have taken the movies or TV shows of each of the cast of Friends and chosen a song from each of them. So sometimes you're going to get a series, sometimes a movie. It'll make sense. And in fact, it doesn't really have to, because these are just some good tunes. Why don't we start with something from Jennifer Aniston? This was from The Breakup.

fantastic. Yes, Owner of a Lonely Heart from The Breakup, starring Jennifer Aniston. I could so easily have gone for anything from The Morning Show, currently available on Apple Plus, because that is one series with an incredible soundtrack. But I thought, no, I like that song, so I'm going to play it. Let's move on to David Schwimmer. Not a movie this time, but a TV series. And you could easily argue another feature, which has no name. Because you never get the full version of this song. But from Orange is the New Black on Netflix, this is Regina Spektor. You've Got Time.

From Orange is the New Black, that is Regina Spektor and You've Got Time. That features David Schwimmer. We move on to Lisa Kudrow and one of the first films that we ever got treated to from someone who was in Friends, which really started to make us think, oh, I guess Friends is where they peaked then. It would take a while before the stuff started to be any good. This was not a great film, but it was set in a period where we got some rather great tunes. So, from Romy and Michelle's high school reunion, this is Wang Chung, Dance Hall Days.

Holdings. Wang Chung. Can you ever say that name without snickering? Dance Hall Days, that was heard in Romy and Michelle's high school reunion, which starred Lisa Kudrow. You're listening to Real Music. It's our friends Hex Allergy. We are celebrating each one of the cast of Friends and a different project with which they got involved. So let us move on to our next friend, Matthew Perry. Now, this particular series was fantastic, but it got cancelled. I don't know why. Sometimes you look at the gods of television and just think, you have no idea what's going on. This show had legs. It was going to go somewhere and it just stopped. It's such a shame. The show in question was called Studio 60 on the Sunset Strip.

From Studio 60 on the Sunset Strip, starring Matthew Perry, Under Pressure, from David Bowie and Queen. So just two friends left, and of course you already know which those two friends are, and you've probably worked out there's a pattern. I've gone girl, boy, girl, boy. So we are at girl. The last girl, of course, would be Courtney Cox, who departed into a rather decent series made by the same people who bought us Community and, to a lesser extent, Scrubs. There are some connections there, but sometimes you've got to work them out. The show in question was Cougar Town. I enjoyed it.

0: LaRue and Bulletproof as heard in Cougar Town, which takes us to the end of our friend's hexology with Matt LeBlanc, who featured in the Charlie's Angels 2000 reworking This Is Destiny's Child with Independent Woman.
1: Question,

What a decent cover version. That's Philip LaRue and Wildwood, their version of Cyndi Lauper's Time After Time. And in fact, Virgin River is full of really, really decent cover versions. I remember bringing you a number of tracks from Series 1 and Series 2 where it was nout but cover versions, and they're all awesome. And this, ladies and gentlemen, is the joy that is live radio, because it's meant to be a trilogy, but I'm going to run out of time. This has never happened before. Do you know what? I've been doing this show. I counted them. This is show number 78, and I have never before run out of time. I make no apology for the fact that I'm bringing you some really decent music. So you know what I'm going to do? I'm going to take the one song that was going to be part of this trilogy, and I'm going to open the show with it next week. It's not really a show opening kind of track because it's quite slow, but I owe you a commitment, ladies and gentlemen, and I will do that. I'm going to leave you with another track from Virgin River. This is really rather decent. I enjoy it. It's called Slow Down from Grey. I'll see you again real soon.

Welcome along to The Time Tunnel with me, Neil Jones. Get ready for 2 hours of great music and I'm sure some great memories as I take you back each and every week to either the 60s, 70s, 80s, 90s or beyond for some of the best music around. So why don't you just settle yourself down? Get ready to join me right here in The Time Tunnel.

wonderful stuff from Herman's Hermits there. There's a kind of hush. Getting to number seven back in 1967, which means the time tunnel has stopped in the 60s. 2 hours of music from the 60s. It's time to get a bit retro, isn't it? Yes, the 60s. It was the decade of miniskirts, big hair, moon landing, Woodstock and the Beatles, JFK, tie-dye clothing. And we've got all of that and more. In fact, I'm in my tie-dye underwear today. We've got a fantastic choice of music. And the 60s really had it all. The kids thought it couldn't get any better. Were they right? Well, I know some of you think that's the case. But let's find out. Switch on your lava lamp, light your joss sticks, and join me for the next 2 hours of classic 60s music with, of course, all of the features we normally play. Alf's Love Track, 5-4-3-2-1, and a back-to-back, quite possibly even two back-to-backs today. We shall see. Without ado of a further, let's crack on. John Fred and the Playboy Band. Do you remember those? John Fred and the Playboy Band. Well, they got number three in 1968 with a number that you might remember more by another band who will be featured later on in the show.

0: Texas.
1: Yeah, John Fred and the Playboy Band and Judy in Disguise. Now, Marcy Blaine did not have a UK hit with this. Susan Morhan, or is it Morn or Morhan? I never know. She, however, did get to number three in the UK charts. And Marcy Blaine got to number three in the US charts, I believe. Spooky, but not over here. But this is Marcy Blaine doing her version of, well, it's the version of Bobby's Girl. Susan Morn did the cover version that got to the charts here in the UK.

0: right, all right, we get the picture. You want to be Bobby's girl. Have you asked Bobby if he wants you to be his girl? That's the question that needs to be answered, you stalker. Marcy Blaine and Bobby's girl. You're listening to the Time Tunnel with me, Neil Jones. Yes.
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0: You can follow me on Facebook and Instagram, Neil on the Radio. Hit the like button, hit the follow button, do whatever you have to do. Come and say hi in some of the posts, and that'll keep your algorithm going and mine. And when I put a post up, you'll see it. You won't have to hunt it. They're always there. If you don't see a post, I'm not live, but trust me, I'm always there. You can't get rid of me. So, yes, come along and follow. And if you've got one to say hi, an email with requests or anything like that, neilontheradio@outlook.com. Simple. Love to hear from you. As I said, we've got two back-to-backs today from two of the biggest selling artists of all time, I'd say. So let's kick off in hour one with the first of our back-to-backs. From 1964 with a number one hit and 1967 with a number one hit. Two back-to-back from the Beatles.

0: two back-to-back from the Beatles there, and two more back-to-back from somebody else in hour two. Alf's love track, well, Alf herself has asked for one today, but we've already played it twice, and we don't like doing repeats on this show when there's so many more great 60s tracks to play before we start worrying about that. I think we played it once on a 60s and once on a multi-hop, so you'll have to wait a little while before I play that one again. I'm sorry, sorry. But how about Buddy Holly and Glen Campbell? Alf's love tracks of the day.
1: Just you.

0: wonderful stuff. True Love Ways, and then It's Only Make Believe by Glen Campbell. Haven't heard that for ages. Can you believe that didn't chart? Released in 1969. As far as I'm aware, that was not a chart hit. And Buddy Holly only made it in 1960 to the number 25 slot in the UK charts with True Love Ways. There we go. I think Cliff did better, didn't he? Talking of Cliff, he'll be coming up later on. Two Cliffs. Different Cliffs, not the same Cliffs. It's not going to be a back-to-back from Cliff. It's two different Cliffs still to come. How about a little bit of Northern? What do you reckon?
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1: Because we play

0: my lovely.
1: All right, my lovely. Four great tracks there from the Northern Soul scene. Soul Brother 6 from 1967, I'll Be Loving You. Billy Fury, 1964, You Better Believe It, Baby. Danny Williams, also from 67. And Whose Little Girl Are You? And the Spencer Davis Group there from the album Flip to Keep on Running from 1965. And High Time, Baby. Oh. Oh, the moment you've all been waiting for. Five tracks, all from the top five here in the UK. Well, I say all bar one of them. All I'm asking you to do, without cheating, without looking it up on the interweb or asking Siri or anything like that or Google, which one did not make the top five here in the UK?

Merseybeats, I think of you. Cliff Bennett, got to get you into my life. The Who, pictures of Lily. The Hollies there, just one look. And finally, the Moves, Fire Brigade. One of those did not make the top five. No cheating. Which one do you think it is?

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1: One of those did not make it into the top five. You just got to tell me which, and I'll tell you after this next song. The move there, Fire Brigade, I'm going to also play for my soft kittens across the pond, as I am this next track. Two for you, Fire Brigade and Johnny Cash's San Quentin. First record I ever stole. Not from the shop, you understand. I stole my father's copy of Johnny Cash Live at San Quentin. I was fascinated by it, and I've never looked back.
2: And I was thinking about you guys yesterday. Well, I'd been here three times before, and I think I understand a little bit how you feel about some things. It's none of my business how you feel about some other things, and I don't give a damn how you feel about some other things. But anyway, I tried to put myself in your place, and I believe this is the way that I would feel about San Quentin.

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0: You rot and burn in hell. 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
1: Wonderful stuff, Johnny Cash and San Quentin. From 1969, never made the charts, it was just part of the album. Now then, we did the 5-4-3-2-1 and we played five tracks. One of them did not make the top five. Which one was it? Well, there wasn't a number one, okay. At number two is the Hollies, Just One Look. At number three was the Moves, Fire Brigade. At number four, The Who, Pictures of Lily. At number five, the Merseybeats, I Think of You. And Got to Get You Into My Life from Cliff Bennett. Only made it number six. Our Carol was right. I'm telling you, she's got a big computer there. She's cheating. Cannot fox the lady. She just knows her stuff. Well done. Me, I wouldn't have got it right. I couldn't. I would have probably said that The Who didn't make the top five with Pictures of Lily. And it just did at number four. But well done. If you said Cliff Bennett, give yourself a slap on the back, a nice warm cup of coffee and a stale donut. You're listening to The Time Tunnel with me, Neil Jones. We're in the 60s.

did say there'd be another Cliff. We had Cliff Bennett earlier and Cliff Richard there. Visions getting to number 7 in 1966 and not making the charts in the UK at all in 64. Bob Dylan to finish off hour 1.

0: That'll do, won't it? What a way to finish hour one. Are you ready for hour two?
1: 5, 5, 4, 4, 3, 3, 2, 1, 1. We have ignition. Strap in.
2: 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It's the hottest mixtape in the world. And you've got it.

I can't remember the last time I played that. The Shangri-Las, Remember Walking in the Sand. Got number 14 back in 1964. How about a little bit of Motown, shall we? 1962, we'll do it in year order. 1962, 65, 66 and 69 for Brenda Holloway, Earl Van Dyke, Marvelettes and Marv Johnson.

Brenda Holloway, Every Little Bit Hurts, Earl Van Dyke, All Day, All Night, Marvelettes, Finders Keepers, Losers Weepers, and Marv Johnson there. I miss you, baby. You're listening to The Time Tunnel with me, Neil Jones, and today we're in the 60s.

Wouldn't you like to have fun, fun, fun? How's about a few laughs, laughs? I could show you a good time. Let me show you a good time. The minute you walked in the joint,

0: wonderful stuff from Shirley Bassey, Big Spender, only making it to number 21 back in 1967. I said there'd be another back-to-back from another big record seller superstar. It's Elvis Presley, getting to number one in 1961 with Wooden Heart and getting to number one in 1963 with Devil in Disguise.
1: Can't you see

The Byrds, Mr. Bojangles, from 1967. Not hitting the charts, unlike Jet Harris and Tony Meehan with Diamonds from their, I think it was an album or an EP called Diamonds and Other Gems. They got to number one with Diamonds.

So the instrumental with Jet Harris and Tony Meehan got to number one with Diamonds in 1963. And yet the Moody Blues with Tuesday Afternoon, Forever Afternoon, in 1968, is a complete non-charter. Probably just an album track. ...1969 saw Fleetwood Mac, though, get to number two with a... Oh, I just haven't played this for forever. Man of the World. Love this. 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
0: Twenty minutes to go. Some girls and the Turtles.

There you go, the zombie. She's not there. Getting number 12 and 64. Now, there's a local covers band to me that go around and play rock covers, and they're a really good band. They're called Joking Apart. And they get lots of gigs, and they're stretching outwards and going around the country doing different things. And one of the players there, Brian, I think it is, used to be in a band called The Attraction back in 66, and they cut a record called Stupid Girl, and I found it. And they came into the studio once, a long time ago now, and I just played it. And he went, the look on his face, he went, where did you get this? So here you go. The Attraction and Stupid Girl.

out the doors. People are strange. Ree the Fleetwood Mac. Alf's been in touch and said, Man of the World is the first single I bought. 6 shillings and 8 pence. I remember feeling ripped off as the B-side was Someone Is Gonna Get Their Head Kicked In by Prince Rupert and the Valiants. She says, wow, a real blast from the past.

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1: The Rolling Stones, Get Your Kicks on Route 66 from 65. 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

the band there, Lookout Cleveland, from 1969, off a fantastic album called The Band. And that's it for me. Time has run out. Hope you've enjoyed the choices today. And we'll be back for another journey down through the time tunnel before you know it. Until then, we don't want to be playing that. Cool. 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What are you playing at? 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Pesky buttons. Until the next time, my friends. 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And get out of here. I leave you with Nelson Riddle. And the theme from Route 66. It was almost seamless, wasn't it?

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1: 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And we're going to go back to the year 2023 from the album of the same name. This is the Roadhouse.

John of Imagination and Bill Shark of Shack Attack performed the album Intimate Glow, and that is a Take Me Back. 2025 saw the release of a new album from the Men Without Hats, of course, hailing from Canada. It was called On the Moon, and this is a track that was released as a single. It's called I Love the 80s.

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That is the fabulous Thunderbirds from their album Struck Down, and that's cold. Yeah, as you know, here on Fusion, it is a very cosmopolitan show. We're going to go to Canada again with this act called Miss Emily from the album The Medicine from 2025, and this is the title track.

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That is Elixir and a track from their album called Demons, and that is Final Fireworks. Up next is this one. It's from an EP called City Girl. This is Georgia Sigel and Heavenly Affair.

That is Michael Chaffney and Candy, and that features in his 2024 album called Hotel Texas. And another new song from 2026. This is Deep Purple from their album called Splat. This is The Lunatic.

There is a track called I'm Out from the band formerly Misinformed, Hail from Texas, and that is from their album from 2025 called Phantom Ship. We stay with 2025 and this one from Pete Davis. This, from the album The Other Side, this is Back Home.

Lorraine Silver reimagined. That is Lorraine Silver, of course, and the 2026 version of a song she had out a couple of years ago called Fever, Raging Out of Control. Sounds as good now as, you know, the Northern Soul sound did back in the day. Anyhow, I'm going to play a couple of, or a track that is from what we call the vintage sort of acts, including this one. This is from a gentleman called Chris DeBerg. From his album called 50, and this is Be My Valentine.

is Too Nice to Rock From, a weekend blues band from their 2024 album called Misunderstood. This is a single from 2025. This is the Adam Ezra Group and Sweet Beautiful Thing.

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1: As we cross from the first hour into the second hour of today's Fusion, that was from 2022, Only the Strong Survive, of course, the boss himself, Mr. Bruce Springsteen, and that was a track called Any Other Way. Well, I mentioned about the vintage or the legacy artists and how a lot of the older artists are recording new music. And Bruce has just done a recent song from 2025. This one was called Blind Spot.

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that is still saying goodbye from the Nicotine Dolls form their 2025 album, An Attempt at Romantic. Now then, this gentleman is amazing blues singer and guitarist. This is from 2020. This is Jed Wilson and Kinda Blue.

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0: Angels, this is not our house. 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
1: There we are. That is Ariana Grande, Lana Del Rey, and Miley Cyrus, and a track called Don't Call Me Angel, which I believe was featured in Charlie's Angels in 2020. Now then, a brand new album out this year, 2026. It's Foreign Tongues. They are the Rolling Stones, and this is a track from it called Beautiful Delilah.
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From the album of the same name, that is Mumford & Son, and that is Rushmere, a great album. I really do enjoy that. Anyhow, I've mentioned about the legacy artists, this is another one of them. From 2025, this is Art Garfunkel Jr. and Art Garfunkel, and their version of Blue Moon.

0: That is Overmax and Torn from 2020. Stay with the year 2020 and this one from Clay Walker. I can't see you.
1: Buenas tardes, señor.
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1: Gracias.

is the bonus track on an album called UB45 by the band UB40, celebrating their 45th anniversary in the music business. And so that was a bonus track called Forever True. Now, I do love a bit of blues, and I do love this gentleman. This is from his brand new album called Blues Before Sunrise. This is Mick Clark, and this is Kansas City.

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Going to Kansas City, Kansas City.

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is the band Eurasia from their album called The Neon, and that is Shot a Satellite. This next lady is the daughter of Lonnie, Anna Cumley. She goes under the name of Belle. This is from 2025. This is My Heart Has Been Stolen, But It Isn't a Crime.

That is the Kings of Leon and a track called Rainbow Ball from their very latest album called Can We Please Have Fun. I'm going to try and squeeze two more songs in before I say goodbye. Up next is this one from the album Junkyard Toy Box from 2024. This is the Magic Ease and they're Running Scared.

your local band, the Magic Ease and Running Scared. Well, it is time for me to say goodbye. Can't believe the 2 hours has flown by as always. Thank you for joining me. And for me, Terry Sullivan, it is bye for now. I'm going to leave you with this one from Frank Turner. And an omen, I suppose. This is Better Times Will Come.

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Living in a box, as heard in arguably one of the best episodes of Black Mirror, San Junipero. Oh, yes. How you doing, nerds? My name is Paul J. Rose. Welcome along to Real Music, the show which is very much the unexpected bonus minutes to the Zoom conference call, which is your life. What a jam-packed show I've got for you this week. So many features, I don't even have time to explain them to you. Looking out.

From the 2015 film starring Kirsten Dunst and Orlando Bloom, Elizabethtown, that was Fleetwood Mac and Big Love. I'm always very careful when I back announce that particular song, because many years ago, in my earliest days of radio presenting, when I was working late night on a hospital radio station, I was coming out of that song, I was a little bit tired, and I wanted to say Big Love, Fleetwood Mac, but I actually said, yeah, you know where this is going, don't you? That was Big Mac. You don't live things like that down. Love this from The Devil Wears Prada, Jamiroquai, 7 Days in Sunny June. How you feeling?

smooth as Jamiroquai 7 days in sunny June from the Devil Wears Prada. You're listening to Real Music. You know, I haven't even told you what's coming up in the show this week. It's the usual stuff. Let's not get ahead of ourselves. We've got a TV show trilogy, an actor tribute trilogy, a trilogy elegy, not one, but two commercial break brain teasers. And this week we're going for some real classics. And as always, the feature, which has no name. All this and more to cover the next 1 hour and 45 minutes of your life. So take the radio with you whilst you go and make a sandwich. We've much to do.

still love that from the movie Drift. That's Cooler Shaker with Govinda. Now, you know, when I first heard that, I thought, well, this must be a cover version of something from the hippie era, the 60s or 70s. But no, it's an original track from Cooler Shaker. It was released on their debut album, K, on the 16th of September 1996. Also, as a single back in November of that year, it peaked at number 9 in the UK singles chart. But what's notable about it is it's the only top 10 hit in British music history to have been sung entirely in Sanskrit. Knowledge, people. Knowledge. And speaking of knowledge, oh, God, you see what I did there? The show just flows together like I was putting some thought into it. It's time for this week's first commercial break. Three songs, which all featured on this week's classic UK TV commercials. You're really going to have to put your memory to work here. They're very, very well-known songs. You'll have no trouble identifying the tunes, but can you remember the products that were trying to be flogged your way? Best of...

Commodores, Easy, Louis Armstrong, What a Wonderful World, and the first of your commercial break, Lovely Day from Bill Withers. So three very well-known songs, but can you remember the commercials in question? Well, Bill Withers' Lovely Day, that was for the Ford Escort. Louis Armstrong, What a Wonderful World. I originally thought Guinness, but no, that's We Have All the Time in the World was Guinness. What a Wonderful World was actually for Heineken, and the Commodores, Easy, that was for the Halifax. Did those put you into a relaxing mood? It will soon change that.

0: You didn't think it was going to be that easy, did you?
1: You know, for a second there, yeah, I kind of did.

yes. If I ever go into heavyweight boxing, that will be my walkout tune. Kill Bill Volume 1 from Quentin Tarantino. And is it RZA or RZA? I don't know. I'm not down enough with the youth to know how to pronounce that. Tell you what, why don't you just jump onto this station's Facebook page and come and correct all of the mistakes that I'm so clearly making.

Coldplay and Yellow from the movie Boyhood, also from the movie Wish I Was Here, and interestingly, another 221 different productions, but all of them TV shows. TV producers absolutely love Coldplay, but when it comes to movies, that song has only featured in two of them. Isn't that weird and strange? I thought so. It's time for this week's TV show trilogy, where I take a TV show that, well, maybe you haven't seen in a while, maybe you've never seen it at all, but it's still very much available on Netflix this time around. The show in question, created by the creators of The Matrix, the Wachowskis, the show in question is Sense8. Now, this was one ambitious programme. Season 1 was awesome. And when it finished, I really could not wait for season 2. There was a bridging episode, a Christmas special, which was still fantastic. And then season 2 began. And you could very, very quickly see that all of a sudden, this show doesn't have the legs that it originally had. And clearly, the TV executives felt the same way because it was cancelled before the end of season 2. But if you want to watch a self-contained, really incredible piece of television, certainly in terms of plot, concept and visuals, as well as the implementation, then Sense8 is S-E-N-C-E and then the number 8, currently available on Netflix. I've chosen 3 songs from it. The first one you'll almost certainly recognise straight away.

That's this week's TV show trilogy from Sense8. That was The Weepies and The World Spins Madly On. Before that, Fatboy Slim featuring the vocals, the unmistakable vocals of Macy Gray with Demons. And the first one, a classic, Four Non-Blondes and What's Up. Now, I bet the Uber nerds amongst you know something rather interesting about the song What's Up by Four Non-Blondes, in that it is both chord structure-wise and melodically identical to another chart hit. It's just sung a little bit slower. Do you know the song in question? Let me help you out. Here's Four Non-Blondes.

from Crocodile Dundee. Live It Up by anyone? Anyone? Mental as anything. Guess what? I know you'd know it, but I'm talking to the rest of them. You're listening to Real Music, so much to get through in the second hour. Our trilogy elegy, another commercial break, and as always, the feature, which has no name. But before all of that, from How to Lose a Guy in 10 Days, the inimitable Carly Simon, You're So Vain.

from the 2019 version of Charlie's Angels' Donna Summer, Bad Girls, right here on Real Music, on a show that can go swiftly from disco to rock.

Scorpions rock you like a hurricane, which naturally you'd expect from a gritty, hard-edged, adult-themed movie. But no, it's from Trolls World Tour. Still a good film, though. Don't judge me, I'm a parent. Well, here's something we've not done for a while. Fancy a James Bond 00 feature?

Adele, Skyfall. Before that, Tina Turner and GoldenEye. You're listening to Real Music. It's time to get into some trilogy madness. First, the commercial break, part two. One of these three songs is a bit of an odd one out commercial-wise. Can you work out which, and more importantly, why?

Mike Christopher Heyday. Before that, the heavy How You Like Me Now. And the first of your commercial break part two, Nick Drake and Pink Moon. So what were the three products and what was the odd one out? Well, Nick Drake, Pink Moon, that was for Volkswagen. The last one, Mike Christopher Heyday, that was for Guinness. The odd one out, even though it sounded old, the heavy How You Like Me Now was for a product which didn't exist when the other two adverts were on. In fact, conceptually, it wouldn't have even occurred to anybody yet. That advert was used by PayPal. Your actor tribute trilogy coming up after just a little bit of relaxation from the brilliance that is Norah Jones.

Such an incredible voice, Nora Jones, from the movie Ted. That's Come Away With Me. It's time for this week's Actor Tribute Trilogy, and I've gone for a bit of a screen legend this week. And indeed, I've gone for some legendary films as well, spanning quite a few decades. This week's superstar, Mr. Dustin Hoffman.

Harry Nilsson, Everybody's Talking, from Midnight Cowboy. Before that, Johnny Clegg and Savuka with Scatterlings of Africa. That was heard in Rain Man and the first of your actor tribute trilogy this week from, of course, The Graduate, Simon and Garfunkel. Here's to you, Mrs. Robinson. OK, who ordered the cheese?

From the 2016 animated feature Storks, REO Speedwagon and Keep On Loving You. You're listening to Real Music. It's time for this week's feature, which has no name. Da-da-da! Where each week we take a piece of music with which you'll only be familiar with the first 30, maybe 60 seconds as it's used as a TV theme, and introduce you to the much longer version that the original composer had in mind. But I'm guessing you've never heard it like this.

0: but I got you pegged. But I don't know what to do with those tossed salads and scrambled eggs. They're calling again. Scrambled eggs all over my face.
1: They're making me yaya. The salads and scrambled eggs.
0: They're calling again.
2: 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Kelsey Grammer, the extended version of Tossed Salad and Scrambled Eggs, the theme tune to Frasier. 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It's time for this week's Trilogy Ilogy.
3: That's a funny word, Paul. What does it mean?
2: I'll tell you. It's where we take a movie trilogy. We take one song from each of the movies in that trilogy, therefore creating a trilogy within a trilogy, or a trilogy ilogy. Yes, it's a made-up word. I enjoy it. And with this particular trilogy ilogy, I really was spoiled for choice. Here are three from the Bridget Jones series.

From Bridget Jones's Diary, Chaka Khan, I'm Every Woman, and from Bridget Jones, The Edge of Reason, 10cc, I'm Not in Love. And that is it for another week of Real Music. Thank you so much for your company. If you want to get involved with the show, it's real simple. Jump onto this station's Facebook page. Let me know if there's a particular movie, TV series, or even commercial that you'd like me to reference. I will take care of the rest. Now, you can't have a trilogy without a third song. So from Bridget Jones's Baby, I will leave you with Ed Sheeran and Sing. I'll see you real soon.

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Hi, and welcome to today's Electric 80s with me, Gord Cooper, an eclectic mix. In fact, should we call it then the Eclectic Electric 80s Show? That would be good, except I would probably struggle to get my tongue round out every single time I wanted to announce what the show was. So we'll stick with the Electric 80s. For the next hour, you're going to be listening to some of the best UK hits from the 80s, from 1980 all the way up to 1989. Just need you to sit back and enjoy the selection. Start off today's show with Womack and Womack and Teardrops. This one is a little bit of Adam and the Ants.

Cutting Crew with I Just Died in Your Arms, No Tonight added on to it, which obviously meant that he died in her arms every night. And how nice that'd be. Before that, we had Belinda Carlisle, who I think has got a voice of velvet, a voice of an angel, with Heaven is a Place on Earth. Before that, Adam and the Ants, of course, with Prince Charming. And starting off today's show, Womack and Womack with Teardrops.

Joe Cocker and Jennifer Warnes with Oh Where We Belong brings us more or less to the halfway stage of today's show. The show, of course, being the Electric 80s with me, Gord Cooper. And as I mentioned, an eclectic mix on today's show. Before that, we had a little bit of Fleetwood Mac with Everywhere and DeBarge with Rhythm of the Night. The 80s, I quite enjoy doing the 80s show in some respects. Other respects, I don't enjoy it quite as much. I do various other shows, 60s and 70s. And when I do a 60s show, I have probably 10 tracks in the first half hour, and I have to work that little bit harder to put them all together. With the 80s, I've had 7 in this first half hour, which means I don't really have to do much because I let the music do most of the talking for me, which is what Martha and the Muffins are going to do with Echo Beach.

Simple Minds, one of the big bands of the 80s with Don't You Forget About Me. And then before that, one of the big bands of the 60s, 70s and 80s, and probably 90s as well to a certain extent. The Rolling Stones with Start Me Up, and Martha and the Muffins, who wanted to take us all to Echo Beach.

That's it. The Police with Every Breath You Take more or less brings us to the end of today's show. The show, of course, being electric. I knew I would get it wrong before the end of the show because I've been mentioning eclectic all the way through. The Electric 80s show, The Police and Every Breath You Take, brings us more or less there before the end and all that rubbish. Blah, blah, blah, blah, blah. Tears for Fears and Everybody Wants to Rule the World and Steve Winwood with Higher Love. I'm going to finish off with a little bit of ABBA. And then a little bit, and I mean a little bit of Toto and Africa, because I must admit there aren't many songs that I don't like, but that is one that I really detest. Hopefully you've enjoyed my selection of 80s songs. So join me same time, same place, same channel next week. Until then, keep smiling and bye for now.

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Bold Statement Time. I think that's my favourite version of Native New Yorker. I know Odyssey had the worldwide smash with it, and Frankie Valli did it originally, but Esther Phillips has got such a distinctive sound, doesn't she? Wonderful. I'm Eddie Crampton. This is 2 hours of 70s soul, funk and disco. Tonight's guest interviewee is the lovely Eleanor Mills, straight out of Long Island, New York. And she's going to be talking to me around about 20 minutes' time. Also, in the second hour of the show, we've got previously unreleased music from The Intruders coming out of Soul Direction Records, so something to look forward to just there. Vida Brown, talking of unreleased music, Vida Brown, I've got a song that I recently picked up on a CD through Kent Records. I think that was previously unreleased, but regardless, it's a great, great song, and I'm going to play it for you anyway. So Guilty of Loving You is coming in just a moment right now. One of my favourite songs from City Joe Quails.

Vida Brown, or should I say Mildred Pulliam was her real name at the time, since got married, Mrs. Whitehorn now. There's Vida Brown, Guilty of Loving You, recording on the Stax label, a song that never saw release. Tragic. What a great record. And I tell you what, thank heavens for people like Adie Crowsdale, who keeps unearthing this great catalogue of music never before released. It's absolute service to mankind, it is, honest. Lovely guy as well. Now then, I've got the dramatics in just a moment. But first, a song that always catches me out whenever I play this on in any of my sets. I need to remember to put it on 33 RPM, despite the fact that it's a 7-inch single, because I bought mine for a Peruvian copy. This is Universal Love, It's You Girl.

You know, a lot of people will tell me, especially the purists on the soul scene, that Stax's Blue Label period was the best. But for me, it's not. It's got to be the finger-snapping logo through the 70s. There was just so much fabulous music there. And, of course, on the subsidiary labels as well, like Vault, we've just heard, with the Dramatics. And who else they got? Margie Joseph, hadn't they? And Isaac Hayes, and one of my favourite artists, Sandra Wright. Unfortunately, I've not got time to put any Sandra Wright in this week, but remind me, and I will put some in next week. And we can all have a great sing-along. Right now, from Memphis, we're going up to New York City. Norman Connors, former interviewee on this show, and the lovely Eleanor Mills are coming along in about 10 minutes' time. But first, let's listen to a solo output from Eleanor, and then we'll have a chat with the lady herself.

0: Oh, what a beautiful track. There's I'm Gonna Get You from the 1974 Eleanor Mills LP. This is Eleanor Mills and live on the phone from New York, Long Island. I've got the lady herself. Eleanor, welcome to England.
1: Thank you, Adi. Thanks for having me. It's a pleasure being here.
0: Great. So, brilliant album. It's been reissued, hasn't it? It's been reissued twice, in fact. And that's how good it was.
1: Oh, my goodness. I think it's been reissued many times.
0: Do you know the original copy on Astroscope changes hands for more than $400 a time?
1: Oh my god.
0: Honestly, it is it is such a sought after album. You've not got a stack of under the bed, I suppose, have you?
1: I might have three or four.
0: No, honestly, you have
1: a look. That's amazing.
0: Yeah, yeah. Yeah, great album. And I mean, some of the songs on there as well were written by The Moments, weren't they? Which ones? Al Goodman and
1: Harry Ray.
0: Harry Ray, yes,
1: you know,
0: of course.
1: Billy Brown was, I mean, whenever you saw the guys, you saw them three together.
0: Yeah.
1: It was such a family at All Platinum. You can hear their influence on that album through and through.
0: Yeah. I mean, it must have been great. It must have been such a vibrant place.
1: It was an awesome place. I mean, the place to be creative. There wasn't anything that you couldn't possibly do. And to have toured with these guys for years, to be their opening act, we were a family, as I say. The early morning interviews at radio stations, the traveling constantly, we basically lived together for years.
0: Great.
1: I can't thank them enough for all the work that they put in on that project and for all the friendship. In fact, I miss them daily. You know that a few of them are no longer with us, but the guys that are around, we are still in contact, and I love them like brothers.
0: Lovely, because it was a big teamwork in ethos as well, wasn't it? Because I was talking to Billy Brown a few months ago, and he was saying that the people on the album, I mean, Leslie Valentine used to do backing vocals, and she was actually the secretary. So they'd say, right, come through, I need a singer. And I mean, what a team effort. Fantastic. No airs and graces, just everybody enjoying the profession.
1: Everybody. There was so much talent in that little building. It was amazing.
0: Yeah. Tell me about Eleanor Mills. How did you get into music? Was it church? Was it high school?
1: Oh, my goodness. You know, the most available venue is church.
0: Yeah.
1: And that's where I started. And my choir would travel throughout the boroughs and the tri-state area. The choir was very active, so that's where I got my start. And from there, I went to the Dixie Cups.
0: Cups?
1: Know, as I said,
0: go into the chapel?
1: Yes, Chapel of Love. Go to the chapel. Yeah, that was an awesome time.
0: Because
1: so much to learn from there.
0: Yeah, because the Dixie Cups, I thought they were a far cry from New York. Weren't they New Orleans?
1: They were in New Orleans. And Chapel of Love and Ico Ico were their hits.
0: Mm-hmm. So how did you come to be a member of the Dixie Cups then, with them being based so far away?
1: They lived in New York.
0: Oh.
1: And one Sunday, I was visiting a friend and who happened to be a dancer, and he said, hey, I know this group that needs a singer. Are you willing to audition? I went by, and the rest is history. We hit it off. We had such a great time.
0: Fantastic.
1: Great time with those girls.
0: So how did your time at All Platinum come to an end? When did you leave? And what did you do?
1: At All Platinum, it got to a point where I wanted to be more creative. I wanted to do other things.
0: Mm-hmm.
1: And, you know, sometimes you can overstay your welcome. And I had a friend at All Platinum by the name of Craig Derry.
0: Right.
1: And he is just the best person ever. He played trumpet at All Platinum, and he was working with the Starship Orchestra at that time, and he says, Norman is holding auditions. Why don't you come with me and take a shot at it?
0: And this is Norman Connors, isn't it?
1: Norman Connors.
0: Wow.
1: And so, said it. Wow.
0: Yeah.
1: That was an awesome, awesome move.
0: Great stuff. Because
1: I'm very thankful to Craig for that recommendation.
0: Yeah, absolutely. Well, I mean, he only got you through the door. You pulled it off yourself. It's all credit to you. So, I mean, you recorded and wrote on two of Norman Connors' LPs, didn't you? This is Your Life and Romantic Journey.
1: Absolutely. And, you know, those tracks have been added to other releases, you know, the best of, the greatest hits and so forth. So, yeah, it was an awesome, awesome time. The players, it was basically jazz royalty.
0: Yeah.
1: I'm eternally grateful, Norman. eternally grateful, because that opened up the writing door for me. It just, of course, I have so much to say, and I'm constantly writing. My mom used to say, don't say anything to her or it will wind up in a song. And that's exactly what happened.
0: Well, I mean, talking about the writing, you were in a room, or you were working alongside Prince Philip Mitchell. What a prolific songwriter.
1: Are you kidding me?
0: Yeah.
1: That is the most talented man ever. This man is one of the best writers ever. Like, Philip is amazing. We still communicate.
0: Oh, great. Lovely. So, I mean, it must have been such a rush working with Norman Connors and Philip Mitchell. And also, you came to the attention of Roberta Flack, didn't you, around the same time?
1: Absolutely. When the gig was over with Norman, my good friend, Eric Mercury.
0: Right, yes, yeah.
1: You know Eric Mercury.
0: Yeah.
1: I don't have to say anymore. Eric is in Canada now.
0: Oh, right.
1: We should be working together within the next month. But Eric recommended me to Roberta, and I show up for the rehearsal. And who's there? Jocelyn Brown, Glenda White. Gwen Guthrie. I was in heaven.
0: Crikey.
1: I was in heaven. That gig was amazing. Of course, working for Roberta is a dream come true. I love the Roberta gigs. It was amazing.
0: Great stuff. So what after there then? What did you do after that? Did you have a bit of a break, or were you still writing? Or you sort of went into dance music after that, didn't you? As the fashion changed, you managed to stay at the head of it.
1: I went to Next Plateau and Plateau with Eddie O'Loughlin.
0: Right.
1: Eddie O'Loughlin has a special place in my heart because he was one of the first music people who was in direct contact with my mom and dad.
0: All right.
1: Once he got past my mom, it was great sailing. But Eddie was amazing. During that time, Studio 54, Limelight, every club was happening, and we were working. We were working to the point where I was losing track of time. We were doing Your Love is Good to the Last Drop, David Cole. I also have original David Cole material I was thinking about, you know, getting started.
0: Right.
1: Also,
0: you've got unreleased material?
1: Unreleased material.
0: All right, we'll talk about that later. Might be a time yet. Good stuff. I'm being cheeky now. Have you got any unreleased stuff from back in the 70s? Because I tell you, there's a big market for, there's a hunger, especially in the UK and Europe, for unreleased 70s tracks. There are so many small labels springing up just to put this material out. And, if you sat on any cans, then, now's the time to take them to the bank, because it's really, really popular.
1: You know, this is a joke, but only to me. I have 3-inch, 1/4-inch, 1/2-inch, dat. You know, every medium that you could probably think of recording, I have got tracks on there. I have got tracks on cassette of Pops. We did, when I was with the Rimshot and Pops, we would go in the studio and record. But then I would bounce it over to cassette or 1/4-inch.
0: Yeah.
1: So now I've got to go back through those and pull them out. And yes, I've got unrecorded tracks, but the condition they're in and what they're recorded on is probably comical now.
0: Wouldn't matter. You could get them remastered. Honestly.
1: Absolutely.
0: Honestly.
1: I'm going to give it my best shot.
0: Lovely. And you are still writing and recording. Have you got any new material on the horizon? Do you think we can look forward to some new releases?
1: I'm recently working with Barry and Davos of Three Collective.
0: Right.
1: And these are amazing, amazing tracks. We have a tune called Go Back, which speaks to today's events.
0: Okay.
1: I won't go into detail, but it's an amazing song. It's probably one of the best things that I've ever written. And the track is something that I've never experienced before, and I can't wait to do it again. I can't wait to do it again. These guys are fantastic.
0: Fantastic. Well, keep me abreast of that, and I shall give it a push.
1: You better believe it.
0: Yeah. Eleanor, it's been an absolute pleasure speaking with you this evening.
1: It's been fantastic.
0: Thank you very much for joining me.
1: Thank you, Adie. It's been amazing.
2: What a lovely, lovely lady. So here she is then with the fabulous Norman Connors, of course, former interviewee on this show, and a big song from 1978 for them. This is Your Life on the 70s Soulful Disco Show. This

What a lovely lady. I'm so looking forward to hearing her new material. And if she comes up with any unreleased material, wow, that'd be wonderful. But whatever she does, you will hear it here first on the 70s Soul, Funk and Disco Show. You can be sure of that. Now, I've got another lovely lady in a moment. Brenda Jones, recording on Mercury Records with a quite a popular song at the moment on the crossover scene. But first, a band who initially recorded as The Ethics. This is Love Committee.

You know, about 10 years ago, I was offered that single on a demo for 200 quid. And I looked at the bloke gone out and I says, you're joking. I'm not giving you 200 quid. Great song, though it is. I'm not giving you £200 for that record. Have you seen how much it's going for now? The world's gone crazy. Wonderful. Brenda Jones, of course, originally recorded as Brenda Lee Jones. There she is from 1974 with Big Mistake. Phyllis Hyman in a moment. Also, James Brown. Not often I play a lot of James Brown, but yeah, this one I quite like. So Lost Someone is on the way in just a moment. Right now, we heard of the very sad passing of Barrett Strong over the weekend, aged 81 years. Of course, Motown's first million seller with Money, That's What I Want. Here he is from 1975. Is It True? Oh.

You know, I've never been a big fan of James Brown. Don't know why, but some people just can't take to, can you? And I've not really got very much of his music. But one album I have got is the 1974 LP called Hell. Very nice, especially that track, Lost Someone. Album only song from 1974. Now then, I've got a bit of New Jersey soul from The Pretenders in just a moment. Right now then, the lovely late great Phyllis Hyman with a song we all know and love.

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I don't know whether you know a chap called Chris Dalton, but lovely a bloke you couldn't wish to meet. And he broke that record at Cleethorpes back in the day. And he told me, he'll tell you the story the same as he told me, that he bought it that afternoon. He was DJing in the evening and he picked it up in the afternoon from just a flea market in the town. And this chap who was selling them had got like 10, 15 copies. And Chris bought one, thought, I'll give it a go. Well, it did so well. He went back the following day to pick up the rest and they'd all gone. They'd all gone with good reason. Mickey Moonshine, name it. You got it right here on the 70s Soul, Funk and Disco Show. Now, what else have I got for you? Ronnie Loveman Stokes in just a moment. Jesse James as well. And that's the B-side of If You Want a Love Affair. I've been promising to play that for a while. But right now, Kelly Patterson, a 45 that I picked up just recently with a cover of a Barry White classic. What do you think to this?

Do you ever get that feeling where you hear a record and it reminds you of another record? Well, that's what happens there, and I can't picture which record it is. It's on the tip of my tongue, but I just can't place it. So if you're getting the same experience, then please put me out of my misery, ady@shinal.co.uk, because I'm going mad trying to think what record that reminds me of. But there we go, Love Man Ronnie Stokes from 1979. Touch You Again, right here on the 70s Soul, Funk and Disco Show. Now, whenever I play Jesse James' If You Want a Love Affair, I always tell you about the B-side. In the unlikely event that you've not heard it, I'm going to play it now, and just get ready because it's going to blow you away. This is called I Never Meant to Love Her.

tell you what, I think she's done my share of travelling, you know. She was born in the Caribbean Islands, can't remember which one it was, Barbados, Jamaica, I don't know. Grew up in New York and ended up recording, moving to Australia and recording for Wizard Records, hence the single You Gotta Let Go, which was released a year later in Italy on Dig It Records. Quite how that works out. I don't know. Why would you release a single in Italy? Don't know, but there we go. It did and it worked. And she's a lovely lady as well. Friend of mine on Facebook, you know. So maybe, just maybe, she might consent to give me an interview in the coming weeks. You never know, but never say never. She's not said no yet, but she's not said yes either. But there's still time. I'll just have to work my charm. I've got Barbara Blake and the Uniques in just a moment. Also a fabulous West Coast sound from the Ultimate Music Experience, TUME. Right now, Emmett Long with a song that's always popular on the Sunday chill out scene. This is Call Me.

whenever he needs you all alone. Oh yeah, listen, honey.

this way. Listen, honey, this is what I do for you. Whenever he breaks your heart, whenever he tears it apart, but don't wait, don't hesitate.

Barbara Blake and the Uniques from 1975. They had two or three minor hits back in the early 70s, you know. There It Goes Again was probably the biggest. And what else did they have? I'll Never Let You Go, You're Gonna Make Me Cheat on You. All nice records. Take Me As I Am, beautiful. There was Superman, which was not a hit because it was never released. It was it came out on album only. What an opportunity missed. Lovely, lovely record. Now, talking lovely records, I've got one of Soul Sam's favourites in just a moment. Roscoe Thomas and American Girl is queued up on the second deck right now, though. The fabulous West Coast sound of the ultimate music experience. This is Love Shortage.

As I say, that song always reminds me of Sol Sam, and what a pleasure it is to see him on the decks. What is he, 84? And his little eyes are twinkling away, and he's got that nervous twitch hovering over the mixing desk, just trying to get the sound right, but never actually touches the buttons. Wonderful. Lovely bloke to boot. There's Roscoe Thomas and American Girl right here on the 70s Soul, Funk and Disco show. Now, I've got the lovely Gloria Scott in just a moment, but first, one of the nicest blokes in the music industry, my very good friend Randy Brown, with an album-only song from 1980 album Midnight Desire.

Lovely song from an even lovelier lady. I don't know whether you were fortunate enough to be at the 100 Club alongside me in 2019 when she performed that song, or even Margate just a couple of days earlier, but you will know. If you were there, you will know that her voice is still as good today as it was all those years ago in 1974. And have you picked up the new LP yet? Yes, the much anticipated second album, the follow-up album to What Am I Gonna Do, is out now. It's called So Wonderful, and it really is so wonderful. You can get a copy of that from Acid Jazz Records. But don't delay, because they are limited press and they're going to fly out, as you would expect. And I've got more news for you, because she's coming to the UK this March. 4 dates only, so it's going to be a very select sort of audience. If you want to go, you need to get in quick. You can get your tickets from the website Shinyl, shinyl.co.uk. She's playing Tuesday the 14th of March at Colchester Arts Centre. She's playing Thursday the 16th of March at Cambridge Junction. That's where I'm going to go along and see her, so I'll see you there, hopefully. Friday the 17th in 229 London. Not a venue I've ever been to. Don't know about that one. And then Saturday, she's rounding off the mini tour on the 18th of March at the Crossing in Birmingham. If you possibly can get there, then go. You can thank me later, because it's going to be a wonderful, wonderful evening. I'm Eddie Crampton. This is 2070s Soul, Funk and Disco. It's time for the new release of the week, which is previously unreleased music from The Intruders, about to come out on Soul Direction Records as a 45. This is called I've Got Love For You.

Head right to that then. Intruders, previously unreleased music that's just been released on Soul Direction Records. If you want to get your copy, you need to get in quick. You can do that at their website, soul-direction.co.uk. Fancy a bit of Detroit? So do I. Here's the Pages.

What a beautiful version of a song made more popular by the Shy Lights, despite it being originally by a band called The Promises, as living in the footsteps of another girl. I'm Eddie Crampton. This is 2 hours of 70s soul, funk and disco. Got Cheryl Bedell in just a moment with a big sing-along song, but right now this belter from Alice Clark.

What a great song. But can you believe that was actually a B-side? The A-side was called Fall in Love. There's Cheryl Burdell right here on the 70s Soul, Funk and Disco show. A Chicago girl who also recorded as Charlie Valentine. I think she was just 15 years old when she sang that song. Wonderful. I'm Eddie Crampton. This is 2 hours of 70s soul, funk and disco coming to a close. And what a way to close it. I'm going to go to the top of the hour and the end of the show with this beautiful record from former Shy Lights frontman Eugene Record. Whatever you're doing this week, wherever you're going, be good, play nice. And remember, don't touch that dial. There's so much more great music coming straight after this.

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Well, that is the sound of the Undisputed Truth from the year 1971 and Save My Love for a Rainy Day. One of my favourite bands for Motown.

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And today I'm going to indulge myself and play two in a row from the Temptations. We'll start off with Just My Imagination, Running Away With Me, followed by I'm the Exception to the Rule.

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0: And it won't take long.

form, of course, the Northern Soul Saint Addie's Wakefield Sun from 1969 and Tripped on Love. Played this one from 1968. This is Vicky Styles and Tears Won't Stop Falling.

Hello, that is Tyrone the Wonderboy, and please consider me. We're going to go back to Detroit in Michigan now, and this one, form 1971, the band The Stylists. No, not The Stylistics, The Stylist. And this is What Is Love.

But that, of course, is the Spinners. And, well, in my diary, of course, the Spinners, they had to change their name. They went on to become the Motown Spinners and then the Detroit Spinners. Because the English band, the Spinners, oh, they threatened legal action and Motown backed down. That was a 1969, that one. And I started off the show with, of course, the Temptations and the Supremes together. I've already played the Temptations separately, so I'm going to play the Supremes separately. And we are going back to the 1968. And this one from the Supremes, it's He's All I Got.

is Tommy Hunt, of course, and Never Can Say Goodbye. Of course, one of the big hitters for Northern Soul, along with the Flamingos, who was his lead singer for many years. And this guy, well, he's a big hitter, full stop, from 1966. This is Tom Jones, and Stop Breaking My Heart.

That is So Is the Sun from the band The World Column from the year 1968. One more Northern Soul song before we go back to Motown. And we're going to stay with the 60s and 1967. And this one from The Vibrations. This is One Mint Julep.

We Can Make It, that is, and the band The Originals. Yeah. And yeah, that was 1970, that one. And we're going to go to the band that had the first ever hit, or first ever number one for Motown. The band were called The Marvelettes. We're going to go back to the year 1967, though. This one is The Marvelettes, and I Need Someone.

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And you always tell if it was recorded for Motown, because they were called the Jackson 5 when they were at Motown. And as soon as they left Motown, they had to change their name to just the Jacksons. And it's always, you can tell whether it was a Motown song or a post-Motown song. Now, let's go to the Northern Soul scene again. And this one from the band The Tams, 1964. This is Takeaway.

It's Van Gogh, the Showstoppers, and What Can a Man Do? One more Northern Soul song. This one is from 1973. This is The Playthings. Stop What You're Doing.

1970 with this one, and one of their big hits. So first, The Tears of a Clown, followed by The Love I Saw in You Was Just a Mirage.

That was The Love I Saw in You. It was Just a Mirage, and that was the alternate mix for that song. And of course, before that, The Tears of a Clown. Stay with Motown for one more song. And as I always mentioned, Motown tried everything. They had jazz, we had rock, we had country, we had talking songs, we had all sorts. And one gentleman who was with Motown in 1971 was Sammy Davis Jr. of the Rat Pack. And he recorded this song and released it for Motown. This is I'll Begin Again.

back in the Northern Soul scene, and that one formed the Invitations from 1966, called Skiing in the Snow. Something I'm not sure we'll ever like to be doing in England. Who knows? Who knows? Anyhow, that was, of course, the band called the Invitation 66. Let's play this one. They are the Impressions from 1967. And you ought to be...

up at a rock form Motown. Addie's Rare Earth and Here Comes the Night. Stay with Motown for this one from Ardeen Taylor. And this is Backstreet.

The sound of course, the legendary Grifters from 1960 and Some Kind of Wonderful. Now, if I am correct, in 2026, the Drifters celebrate their 70th anniversary. Yep, unbelievable, isn't it? 70th anniversary. Obviously not the same guys. They are young lads now performing as the Drifters, but still a great sound. Do you know what? I think I'm going to play another Drifter song. Why not? I'm going to go to 1970 this time, and this one from the Drifters. This is You've Got to Pay Your Dues.

Now that is Shirley Ellis and Shy One. We're going to go back to Detroit, Michigan and the Motown sound. And recently featured on The Proms was Marvin Gaye. Yeah, and I watched it and I really enjoyed it. And I thought, well, what a legend Marvin Gaye is. Sadly, no longer with us. And then they broadcast, I think, on the BBC from the mid-70s, a show from Amsterdam, where he had a dodgy suit on, but apart from that, everything else was great. What a sound he had. And so I'm going to play two of his big hits, both ironically from 1971. We're going to start off with Mercy, Mercy Me, the Ecology song, followed by What's Going On.

go from Marvin Gaye in Motown to Richard Brown from 1968 and Sweet and Kind. We're going to stay with the year 1968 and another Northern Soul song from Rhett Rata and the Del Rons. This is Toom Toom, It's a Little Boy.

Bodies, Papa Bear and the Cubs, and You're So Fine from 1975. It always amazes me the names of some of the groups. Yeah, and where they got their names from, I do not know. And anyhow, I've always mentioned Motown do lots of different genres of music, and this one comes from 1971. This is Hugh Mascala and the Union of South Africa, and a song called She Ben.

0: are the sound of Gladys Knight and the Pips, and a song called I Don't Want to Do Wrong. And one of my favourite bands from Motown is this band. I can't resist playing them. This is the Four Tops and Stillwater Love.
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4: Well, that, of course, is the Four Tops and Still Water, Love in the Brackets. There is another Still Water version played another time. Anyway, it is time for me to say goodbye. Before I do, I can play this one from Maxine Brown. This is One Step at a Time.

0: 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Midnight Cafe.
1: Welcome back to Midnight Cafe's Heart and Soul. That place far, far away, where the drinks are always free, the music never stops, and where the clocks are always set to midnight. On tonight's show, we'll enjoy 2 hours of the smoothest soul and R&B that the Midnight Cafe has to offer. So settle down and dim those lights and join me for Heart and Soul.

Robin Thicke and Lost Without You from 2007. Welcome to the Midnight Cafe's Lounge 2. We're in this week for nothing but smooth soul and R&B. From 1960, where have I gone to this year? 64, 63? Something like that. But yeah, from 63 through to today, really. Playing your music from the 70s, quite a bit chunk of some great soul from the 70s, from the 90s, noughties and 20s, as well as the new releases that are out there now. So a nice blend of music. The bar, as always, is open, it's free, and the clocks are set to midnight. There's nothing to do but sit back and enjoy. It's that simple. Music tonight coming from... Well, we've tagged some people on our Facebook post. Teddy Swims, Gregory Porter, Sade, St. Paul and the Broken Bones, These Sacred Souls, Sly and the Family Stone, the Isley Brothers, Stevie Wonder, Teddy Pendergrass. The list goes on and on. We've got Al Green, Tony Braxton, Donovan Keith, new people. We've got Patricia Baja, or Bahia, I should say. The Dramatics from 71, Mungo from 2026. Minnie Riperton, Smokey Robinson. Oh, it's going to be lovely. And, of course, the legendary Sam Cooke. Are you ready? Let's start off in 2024 with a single release from Olivia Dean, and it's called Touching Toes. I really like this. I almost started with it, but I thought I'd leave it until we've done the intro. Follow me on Facebook and Instagram, Neil on the Radio, and email me if you want to say hi or leave a request for this show or any other show I do. 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

The wonderful sound of Gregory Porter there, Modern Day Apprentice, from the 2020 album All Rise. Now I've got a double from Teddy Swims from 2023, taken from the album I've Tried Everything But Therapy, Part 1. Two tracks back to back, What More Can I Say, and Lose Control.

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1: You never know, dear. Two there from Teddy Swims. Requested by Susan in Great Yarmouth said, give me some Teddy. Give me lots of Teddy. Give me as much Teddy as you possibly can. Well, I can possibly give you two. And that's been done. We're going back to 1997 now for Cornelius Brothers and Sister Rose. And a great track. Never charted here at all. But nevertheless, a great track. Too late to turn back now.

even found myself singing along there for a moment. What's wrong with me? I think it's the Midnight Cafe. It takes that feeling. It just kind of seeps into me. Too late to turn back now. Sade up next as a request that came in from Cindy. And she said, have you got By Your Side from the Lovers Rock album of 2000? I certainly do, Cindy. And that's what's coming up next. And if you have a request, do like Cindy. Email me, neilontheradio@outlook.com. And in the subject box, just pop down the show that you're getting in touch with me about. This is The Midnight Cafe. Heart and soul. Yeah. I love this show. It's just so relaxing.

bring you some more from that album in coming shows. Sade, By Your Side. Now, a little while back, we got asked to play something by Eddie Dalton. It was an AI artist, and he'd released loads of AI soul songs and an album even, and a full AI album called The Years Between. And we played it, and we said how dangerous it is and how well it sounds, and people can easily be caught out. And I said, you know what, we'll play the whole album over the course of coming shows. And we played a few tracks from it, and we're going to carry on with that tradition. We always try and maybe squeeze one in, because it's just so you can hear. And the more you hear it, the more you recognise that AI sound. And you won't get fooled by telling your friends, have you heard this great album? Only for them to say it's not real. But then there's the other side to the coin. Okay, it's not real, but someone has put this together. What sort of word's that? Someone has put this together. Someone's put this together and uploaded it and created it and got the image of the man and did all the work, and quite a lot of work. How much of it is AI? I don't know. I think it could be the artist himself has written the songs and said sing it, because he can't sing. I haven't looked that far into it. But for me, isn't it not always about, oh, it's AI? Sometimes if it's just a good song, it's a good song. Is there anything wrong with that? Now, some of you will scream at me and say, yes, yes, there is something wrong with it. And others will go, I really like that song. Yeah. Put it this way, it ain't going away.

0: Love the Platform or Not. Lovely song, wasn't it? Light in the Dark. Eddie Dalton, if you want to check him out on the streaming sites and have a listen. Next, we're going back to the 60s. It's all real there, isn't it? 1964 for the Manhattans and 1968 for William Bell. William Bell was a great track, I Forgot to Be Your Lover, and I'd forgotten about the song, released on the Stax label in 68. So first the Manhattans and then that release from William Bell, and I Forgot to Be Your Lover.
1: This is Rated X. You the baddest bitch I ever had. I don't give a damn who knows it. For 2 years, we've been going to bed together. Now my wife wants to kick my ass. I'm sorry I got to leave you. But she beats me up so goddamn bad that the people in the hospital tired of seeing me. I want to say one thing to you, baby, before I leave you. The next young man that you make love to, don't do it to him so good.

beautiful William Bell, I Forgot to Be Your Lover. Okay, to finish off this first hour, how about we play six tracks from 2026 and get our new tracks finished and done. Katie Tupper, The Sacred Souls, Ayanna Lee Mungo, Clear Sage, Patricia Bahia, and St. Paul and the Broken Bones.

0: Do you like that? Do you like that?
1: 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Because music matters.
2: Oh, shine on.
0: You see, that caught you out, didn't it? Caught me out, I'll be perfectly honest. And that's the end of the first hour, albeit a few seconds. And one more song still to play from 2026. St. Paul and the Broken Bones is the name of the band from USA, Alabama, and a track called Mess I Made. This is a perfect track, really, just to kick off hour two.
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Ooh, Mess I Made, St. Paul and the Broken Bones. You're listening to the Midnight Cafe with me, Neil Jones. We're in Lounge 2, which means tonight's Midnight Cafe, Heart and Soul. And this next track goes back to 1994. It made it to number 15 in the UK charts, back in the days when we all bought vinyl. And I believe it was on, just so you can get an idea of just how far back this was, Now 28. Tony Braxton, another sad love song.

Wonderful stuff. Another sad love song from Tony Braxton from 1994, as I say. Jump forward to 2015 and a great album from Leon Bridges called Coming Home. And this is the title track.

0: from the Coming Home Deluxe album of 2015, Leon Bridges. Maybe we'll dig into that album on some future shows.
1: I need you, baby. Yeah.
0: We've got a bunch of music from the 70s to come before we finish tonight. And I'm going to bring you three back-to-back from 1971. The Dramatics, What You See Is What You Get, from the album of the same name. Al Green's Tired of Being Alone, which did get to number 4 in the UK charts. And from the same year, Gene Knight and Mr. Big Stuff, off the album of the same name. Three great tracks from 1971.

was listening to that the other day. I do like that track. Gene Knight from 1971, Mr. Big Stuff. Oh, dear, dear, dear. What's next? We're going to go to 23 and 24, and then we're coming back for three from 74 from Stevie Wonder, Isley Brothers and Minnie Riperton. But before that, Tabias and The Score, a single release from 2023, and Donovan Keith with Can't Catch My Heart, also a single release, but this time from 2024.

0: lovely.
1: Right, my lovely. Alison from Gorston requested that one. Donovan Keith, Can't Catch My Heart. She's tuned in right now and has inboxed me. Profound thanks. My pleasure, Alison. I'm glad you enjoyed it. And thanks for bringing the song to the show. As promised, three from 1974. Stevie Wonder, the Isley Brothers, and Minnie Riperton.

I know it's a classic, but it was never for me. I'm sorry. Doesn't mean I won't play it. I know. Maybe I just try not to follow the herd. Or am I just that wrong? Last one from 74, Minnie Riperton. And Loving You.

la la la la la indeed. You're listening to The Midnight Cafe with me, Neil Jones, heart and soul. Yes, we're in Lounge 2. Lounge 1 we'll be back to next week. But you are enjoying popping over into Lounge 2 and listening to the smooth soul and R&B that we play over here. The oldest song we're playing tonight is from 1963, and I've been holding off on it. I was thinking, should I finish on it or should I finish on something else? And I'm going to finish on something else. We've only got time for, what, four, five tracks to go, as long as I shush? So let's play Sam Cooke and Nothing Can Change This Love. 1963, off the album Mr. Soul. If I...

just don't make them like that, do they, anymore? Sam Cooke, Nothing Can Change This Love For You. Now then, do we have time for the last four tracks? Just. This is Sly and the Family Stone. If You Want Me to Stay, from the album Fresh, back in 1973.

the amazing voice of Smokey Robinson and Cruisin'. From the 1979 album Where There's Smoke. Did you see what he did there?

Thanks for those of you that have been messaging me on the inbox or on the digits. It's been quiet on the Facebook tonight, but I expected that. Our usual suspects are away. But to Alison, Darren, Luke, Angela and Dan, thanks for keeping me company. We'll be back here at the Midnight Cafe before you know it. Next time, Lounge One. I hope you can join me. I'm going to leave you with Harold Melvin and the Blue Notes and that classic track, If You Don't Know Me By Now. Got to number 9 in the UK. It was released in 1972 and made it to number 9 in the UK January 1973. Until the next time, go on, get out of here.

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And this is Terry Mackley on Smart Radio 101 with Cafe American, vintage music from the 1920s through to the 1950s.

Royalty dominates the first part of this show with Count Basie's The King, Nat King Cole on Route 66, and Queens from Robert Johnson and Jerry Lee Lewis. Noel Coward has a dancing lady, and Peter Gallagher as Sky Masterton in Guys and Dolls has a lucky one. Tony Bennett is also lucky, and Lena sings of lots of things which apparently are not for Judy Garland. Nina Simone says, wait till you hear, but Billie Holiday is already hearing music. Sarah Vaughan and Bobby Charles are seeing things, and we finish with Lambert Hendricks and Ross being too soon and Roy Orbison being too late. The King is a Count Basie original that the Basie Band recorded in Los Angeles in 1945, and it gives us a very nice swinging start to the show. The King.

he took was Route 66. He was considering writing a song about US Route 40, but it was his wife Cynthia who suggested the title Get Your Kicks on Route 66. He started writing the song while on the 10-day journey in his 1941 Buick from Harrisburg, Pennsylvania to Los Angeles. Neil Crossley, on his Vintage Rock webpage, tells us, "As soon as they arrived in the land of palm trees, Troop wasted no time in tracking down Nat King Cole backstage at Hollywood's Trocadero nightclub. The song was only half finished, but Cole was sufficiently impressed by Troop's sonic travelogue that he pushed all other songs aside. He asked Troop to finish the song and bring it back. On the 15th of March 1946, Cole and his King Cole trio walked into Radio Recorders at 932 Northwestern Avenue and laid down Get Your Kicks on Route 66. On the 22nd of April 1946, Capitol Records released it as a single. The public loved the song, which tapped into the widespread desire for a better future out west. Get Your Kicks on Route 66 reached the US R&B chart at number 3 and number 11 on the Billboard Pop chart. Nat King Cole and the King Cole Trio, Get Your Kicks on Route 66.

If you ever plan to motor west, travel my way, take the highway, that's the best. Get your kicks on Route 66. It winds from Chicago to LA, more than 2

1936. Now you go through St. Louis, Joplin, Missouri, and Oklahoma City looks mighty pretty. You'll see Amarillo, Gallup, New Mexico.

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When you make that California trip, get your kicks on Route 66.

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1: The Nat King Cole Trio in 1946. 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Just shy of 10 years earlier, Robert Johnson was in a room at the old Vitagraph Warner Brothers building in Dallas, Texas, recording a song about a little queen of spades. Robert Johnson on June 20th, 1937, Little Queen of Spades.

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1: 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Another Little Queen now, Jerry Lee Lewis in 1959 with his take on the Chuck Berry song Little Queenie. Jerry Lee Lewis vocals and piano, Roland Janes guitar, and Jimmy Van Eaton on drums. 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

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Another dancing lady now, one from 1928. From Noel Coward's musical play This Year of Grace, the master himself, Dance Little Lady.

0: The Master, Noel Coward, Dance a Little Lady. Now, Lady Luck, from the 1992 revival of Frank Lesser's 1950 musical show Guys and Dolls, this is Peter Gallagher as Skye Masterson wishing for luck to be a lady.
1: Give me the dice and give me room. You've seen me roll for 100 G's, but I got a little more than dough riding on this one. They call you Lady Luck, but there is room for doubt.

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Never get out of my sight.

Luck be a lady tonight. Peter Gallagher as Sky Masterson from Guys and Dolls. Tony Bennett now with pianist Bill Evans with Lucky to Be Me, a song from Leonard Bernstein, Adolph Green and Betty Comden's 1944 musical On the Town. Tony Bennett and Bill Evans from their 1977 album Together Again. Lucky to Be Me.

Tony Bennett and Bill Evans from their 1977 album, Together Again. The song, All the Things You Are, has been recorded by many of the most popular vocalists of the second half of the 20th century and beyond. It first became popular in 1940 with versions by Tommy Dorsey, Artie Shaw, and with this version by Ann Lenner with Carol Gibbons, Savoy Orpheans. I like this understated and somewhat pure British version. The song was written by Jerome Kern and Oscar Hammerstein for the 1939 Broadway musical Too Warm for May. The show was pretty much a flop, but it did give us this beautiful and immortal song, All the Things You Are. Ann Lenner with Carol Gibbons, Savoy Orpheans.

You're listening to me, Terry Mackley, with Cafe American. Vintage music from the 1920s through to the 1950s. And that was Carol Gibbons' Savoy Orpheans with Ann Lenner, with Jerome Kern and Oscar Hammerstein's All the Things You Are. But Not For Me was written by George and Ira Gershwin for the 1930 Broadway musical Girl Crazy, where it was sung by Ginger Rogers on her Broadway debut. But it is arguably the version by Judy Garland from the 1943 film version of Girl Crazy that has become the definitive one within the context of that show. Judy Garland from the soundtrack of Girl Crazy with the Gershwins, But Not For Me.

Judy Garland from the soundtrack of the 1943 film Go Crazy with the Gershwins, but not for me. Nina Simone now with Duke Ellington's 1940 number, Do Nothing Till You Hear From Me, a tune that was originally written as an instrumental piece to showcase the trumpet of Cootie Williams, to which lyrics were added by Bob Russell. This is Nina Simone from her 1962 album, Nina Simone Sings Ellington, on which she not only sang and played piano, but also did all the musical arrangements. Nina Simone, Do Nothing Till You Hear From Me.

Nina Simone with her take on Duke Ellington's Do Nothing Till You Hear From Me. Billie Holiday now is definitely in hearing mode. This is Billie in 1940 with Burton Lane and Frank Lesser's I Hear Music, with a truly all-star band. Roy Eldridge trumpet, Don Redmond and Jimmy Hamilton alto saxophones, Don Byers and Georgie Auld tenor saxophones, Teddy Wilson piano, John Collins guitar, Al Hall bass and Kenny Clarke on drums. Billie Holiday, I Hear Music.

Billie Holiday, I Hear Music. We are instructed by the Tommy Dorsey Band to stop, look and listen now in a number written by George Van Epps, John Van Epps and Ralph Freed. Stop, Look and Listen started life as a vocal number with a recording by a band led by Joe Venuti. The vocalist was Ruth Lee. But subsequent recordings, mainly in the 1950s and 1960s, have been instrumentals in the Tommy Dorsey mode. Stop, Look and Listen gives several members of the band the chance for extended solos kicked off by Tommy himself. The Tommy Dorsey Band in 1938. Stop, Look and Listen.

The Tommy Doxy Band. Stop, look and listen. Earlier in the show, I played Anne Lenner's recording of All the Things You Are, the only survivor from the musical show Too Warm for May. It was a similar situation for our next selection. I'll Be Seeing You was a late insertion to the 1944 show Right This Way, a show that closed after just 15 performances. The song had been written by Sammy Fain and Irving Cahal 6 years earlier. It survived its exposure in Right This Way and went on to have a very productive life. Sarah Vaughan recorded this beautiful take on the song for her 1960 album Dreamy. Is this Sarah at her ballad best? Turn up the wick for this one. It is stunning. Sarah Vaughan, I'll Be Seeing You.

the fabulous voice of Sarah Vaughan. I'll be seeing you. Bobby Charles now says he'll be seeing someone later. Apparently, the song See You Later, Alligator was originally titled Just Later, Alligator. It was loosely based on the Guitar Slim song Later For You, Baby. It's said that Bobby Charles wrote Later, Alligator in 20 minutes after his piano player, Edwin LeBlanc, said, See you later, alligator, on leaving a bar. And one of the patrons replied, After a while, crocodile. Bobby Charles in 1955. See you later, alligator.

Bobby Charles with the original version of See You Later, Alligator in 1955. Now, it's All Too Soon. All Too Soon is the Duke Ellington composition with lyrics by Carl Sigman that dates from 1940. The Duke Ellington Band recorded All Too Soon a number of times, including a live take on the song with Ella Fitzgerald in 1966. And the song has been particularly popular with female vocalists. But this is Lambert, Hendricks and Ross in 1960 from their album Lambert, Hendricks and Ross, sing Ellington, All Too Soon.

0: Pete Lambert, John Hendricks, Nanny Ross, with Duke Ellington's All Too Soon. For our last track on this show, we find Roy Orbison disagree with that. For Roy Orbison, it's too late. Roy Orbison in 1958.
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Vintage music from the 1920s through to the 1950s. 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

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You're listening to Smart Radio 101. Excuse me. With yours truly, Gary Ems, for this week's All Vinyl 60s Gold. Bring you, of course, all that's best from music's finest decade, with some hidden treasures and more, much, much more.

Our two Nicolas, Booker T and the MGs, have the great time is tight. I hope this evening finds you well, folks, and I sincerely hope you enjoy this week's choices. Please excuse the sort of croaky start. I've had a bit of a croaky throat for sort of two or three days, but nothing serious, of course. Right, we kick off with a trio from Mr. David Bowie on what would have been his sort of 75th birthday. The first one is called Do Anything You Say.

To commemorate what would have been David Bowie's 75th birthday, three tracks there from 1966. Do Anything You Say, Good Morning Girl, and I Say to Myself. Right, we're going to play another trio now. This time it's another sad occasion. Tamla Motown lost one of its great singer-songwriters a couple of days ago, Mr. Ardeen Taylor. And we're going to kick off with a much-covered song, but his great version of Gonna Give Her All the Love I've Got.

Mr. Taylor's great version there of Gonna Give It All the Love I've Got. To 1967 now with the co-penned and self-produced track entitled Don't Fool Around.

0: Mr. Taylor's Don't Fool Around. Another sort of co-pen track by Mr. Ardeen Taylor is this one. It's called Let's Go Somewhere. This is on a VIP import. It's a sort of Motown subsidiary label from 1965. Issued in the States as an A-side a year before There's a Ghost in My House, which was a USA B-side. But famously both available in an early 70s re-release of There's a Ghost in My House, where this one was the flip. But here's the A-side. On VIP, this is Ardeen Taylor. Let's go somewhere.
1: We all have lives to live of our own, but we just can't seem to leave others alone. 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

0: Ardeen Taylor from 1965, Let's Go Somewhere. It was covered over here, of course, famously by David Garrick and Beryl Marsden. Ardeen Taylor's other tracks, Indiana Wants Me, I Gotta See Jane, will play in future weeks.
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0: Right, we gave the mention of Mr. David Garrick. Here he is with a track entitled I Found a Love, as penned by Mr. Cat Stevens.

David Garrick there with a great I Found a Love. Right, many a genre of music to cover on the all vinyl, 60s gold. This time it's the turn of Miss Julie Felix with Gordon Lightfoot's Early Morning Rain.

Bobby V there, and take good care of my baby. When Mr. Chris Northern Knight's hair covered my show a month or so ago, he played this fantastic track, which a few of you picked up on. It's none other than Millicent Martin with her take on Suspicion.

Milson Martin there and Suspicion with the nod to my buddy Chris Hay, who played that a few weeks ago. Great record. Nice to be reminded of it. One of Eddie's choices later in the show is a Beach Boys cover by an Irish show band. But here's my band proper with You're So Good to Me.

0: The Beach Boys are, of course, and You're So Good to Me. I shall play another Beach Boys associated track very shortly. Talking about covers, here's a cover of Marvin Gaye's Stubborn Kind of Fellow by an outfit entitled The Magnificent Seven. I'll let them introduce it.
1: Here's the one you've been waiting for all night. Stubborn Kind of Fellow.

What a record. Looking forward to playing that one out. The Magnificent Seven with Marvin Gaye's Stubborn Kind of Fellow. Here's another Beach Boys association, as promised. This time, it's a great vocalist, Mr. Lonnie Donegan. I wanna go home.

0: Mr. Lonnie Donegan with the great I Wanna Go Home.
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0: Right, here's Mr. Tim Harden with his self-penned Don't Make Promises.

That was Tim Harden, and that was Don't Make Promises. You remember I play a record of that by a copy of that by Roger Whittaker. Great up-tempo track. Right, here's Audrey, and this is Love Me Tonight.

Neil Christian and the Crusaders there, and we said, yeah. Right, it's turning out to be a bit of a sort of Beach Boys-associated fest, this show, purely by accident. Here's another Beach Boys track, or one we associate with them, Don't Worry Baby, a much-covered song, and this one, it's the turn of Mr. PJ Proby.

A more than faithful rendition there of Don't Worry Baby by Mr. PJ Proby. Right, I hope we're going to make it through the end of the show, folks. I feel a wee bit groggy and a bit croaky, so fingers crossed, I do apologise. Here's a track from the Bee Gees, rather, which I never forget. This is Jumbo.

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That was the Keith Mansfield Orchestra with his singers, of course, and Loving Things, a track we associate with the original one, Grassroots, and the English cover by Marmalade. Right, here's Mr. Gene Pitney, and she's a heartbreaker.

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0: Right, I'm going to play two sides of a great track, or quite great single by Martha Reeves and the Vandellas. This is the B-side, I Promise to Wait, My Love.

Martha Reeves and the Vandellas on a Gordy Motown subsidiary import. I promise to wait, my love. The A-side coming up very, very shortly. Rides over now to Manfred Mann with the cover of Dylan's Mighty Quinn.

That was Man for Man. And of course, that was Mighty Quinn. Right, here's the Martha Reeves and the Vandellas A-side. You'll love this one. This is Forget Me Not.

One of many fantastic tracks there from Martha Reeves and the Vandellas, and that was Forget Me Not. Right, so Laura Naro pen track now, as performed by Blood, Sweat and Tears, and When I Die.

Blood, Sweat and Tears there from 1967. What a fantastic band. I've got so many 45s and albums by them. Really do like them. Right, we drop a year to 1966 with the Cope End. Let's Wade in the Water. This is Marlena Shaw.

That was Marlena Shaw with the evergreen floor filler. That is, Let's Wait in the Water. Right, the next track goes out to my sparring partner from Suffolk Soul Collective, Beckles, etc., Mr. Kev Coulson. This is the Yardbirds and Heart Full of Soul.

Willie Mitchell there and the Champagne. Right, for the first time this year, I'm going to play one of my favourite tracks, which has proved to be a show favourite. It's Barry Maguire, This Precious Time. This time it's played from an American Dunhill import EP. Got to get this right because it's 33 and a third. There's six tracks on it and signed by Mr. Maguire himself. This is This Precious Time.

0: That was Barry McGuire, especially for you all, this precious time. It's got to be in my all-time favourite records, along with All of Nothing with Chris Farlow and his buddies. Really fantastic. It did sound a wee bit different. I normally play it off a sort of a mono import single. As I say, that's a six-track 33 1/3 EP. Might have been recorded in a slightly different way, but still really, really good.
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0: As always, many a genre to cover. Here's Perry Como.

That was Perry Como, of course, in Delaware. How do you follow a record like that? Can only be one way. To celebrate the 78th birthday of Mr. Jimmy Page, this is Led Zeppelin. This is A Whole Lot of Love.

Led Zeppelin there, oh, a lot of love, on the occasion of Mr. Jimmy Page's 78th birthday. How can a import 45 single on Atlantic from the late 60s sound so good? What a fantastic record. Right, it's time once again to show for three in a row from friend, listener and avid collector, Mr. Eddie Deeks. The first off is the Irish Show Band number I mentioned. It's Tony Kenny and the Sands Show Band. This is their take on Help Me Rhonda.

Tony Kenny there with the Sand Show Band, the great little take on Help Me Rhonda. A wee bit longer than the Beach Boys' original. Not a bad thing. Really good. Right, here's a record we play a lot. It's Arthur Alexander's Every Day I Have to Cry. Played many versions of this, and this one by Julie Grant I played a year or so ago. One of Eddie's choices this week.

0: Julie Grant there with Arthur Alexander's Every Day I Have to Cry. Eddie's final choice this week is on the Smash Import label. It's by the Angels. Wow, wow, wee. He's the boy for me.
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0: Three great tracks once again from Mr. Eddie Deeks, culminating there with the Angels and Wow Wow Wee. Here's a boy from me. Really appreciate it. Thanks so much.
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0: Right now it's the turn of Mr. Chris Farlow and Baby, Make It Soon.

None other than Mr. Chris Farlow, of course, and Baby, Make It Soon. Right, it's the Box Tops now with Neil Diamond's Ain't No Way.

The box tops at their finest with Neil Diamond's Ain't No Way. From the box tops at their finest to Paul Revere and the Raiders featuring the voice of Mr. Mark Lindsay, this is Kicks.

Sorry about that. It's Mitch Ryde on the Detroit Wheels. Of course, they have a breakout. The levels dropped at the beginning of that one. Could only have been my fault. Here's the Small Faces, the great Patterns.

The Beatles there, of course, and Help. Sadly, folks, and once again, we've reached the end of the show. Thanks for bearing with me this evening. I made it through. It's a bit touch and go at times, but hopefully back to full fitness next week. But I do hope you enjoyed the choices.

Enjoy the rest of the evening, folks, and the rest of your week. We'll do it all again real soon. Thanks so much for listening. I really couldn't do it without you.

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3: 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The Sold Out Show.

So, the show is back. It's the Sold Out Show. My name is Hugh Williams, and that was Deanne, Keep Coming Back, which I'm sure you'll agree is a delightful way to start off today's show. Excuse me. On the show today, we have the usual mix of soulful music. We've got the classic track, we've got some remixes, and loads more. So, without further ado, this is CO and this is called Serious.

comes from South Africa, and her real name is Siobhan, and that's CO, and that is her current release. It is called Sirius. It's available right now. Anyway, I've been waiting for this next track for some time, since I first heard that it was going to be released. I'm going to play the Boogie Back remix of this brand new single from Legion and Byron Stingley. This is called Proud and Bold.

Yes, indeed. It's Lee John and Byron Stingley, and it's called Proud and Bold Boogie Back Remix. Two of the finest falsetto voices in music, in my opinion, anyway. And apologies for my voice, which seems to be suffering today. I think I'm just a little bit overtired. Anyway, you don't want to know that, really, do you? So let us move on with a remix. This is Sergeant Slick's remix of a classic. It's Inner Life and Ain't No Mountain High Enough.

0: Yes, indeed, it is what it is. That is the Aston Gray Project for you on the Sold Out Show. Before that, you heard Inner Life, Ain't No Mountain High Enough, Sergeant Slick's Discotizer, a recut, of course, featuring Jocelyn Brown. Bear her in mind for later on in the show. This is the extended remix now of Jody Watley's The Dawn, extended remix by Alex DeCio. Who else?
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just work. I need a little more bass. Could you turn me up? We're

Jerry Watley on the Sold Out Show. That is called The Dawn. Right, Ethan Gray featuring Andre Espew, and this is called Give Me Time. And Ethan Gray is the son of a legendary DJ and producer Michael Gray. Give me time.

Ethan Gray and Andreas Spear and Give Me Time. You are listening to The Sold Out Show. I'm going to slow things down just a little now with Darnell Kendricks. I Don't Want to Lose You.

That is nice, isn't it? It's Darnell Kendricks, and it's I Don't Want to Lose You, and this is Norma Jean White, current release from her, it's Ode to Disco.

Bernie Stevenson featuring Mitesa and Gerald Albright, and it is called Inviting. Right, a remix now of a track I was playing a few weeks ago. This is DJ B, and this is The Distance of the Night.

That is DJ B, and that is called The Distance of the Night. And every so often, when he releases a track, I play it. This is Vince Broomfield, and this is Baby, Baby, Baby.

In the Springfield, that is his current release, and he's called Baby, Baby, Baby. Right, this is Gwen Dickey of Rolls Royce fame, of course, and this is her brand new single. It's called Water.

0: Yes, indeedy. It is Gwen Dickey. That is Water. Right, time has come for the classic track, and I want to do less talking because I've got to play as much as I can of the track. Played something with her on it earlier on, and I said bear that in mind for later on. Today's classic track is the legendary Jocelyn Brown, but it isn't somebody else's guy. This is I Wish You Would.
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